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0: two tickets to paradise. He's the money man. And I'm Tim Jeffries. Back to the work week. You know, some people think hiking in the mountains is paradise. Here's a story about that. Trail workers in Colorado are clearing out years of built-up human waste hikers left behind at Blue Lakes Trail. It's about an hour north of Telluride. These are volunteer crews, and they say their work will make the popular trail safer and cleaner for both humans and local wildlife. One volunteer worker said, "We thought there might be a little bit of human waste, but once we got there, it's just all over the place." Ugh. New rules have been put in place, asking hikers to pack out all solid human waste. You pick up where you left off, using waste alleviation bags. I wonder if it's like, you know, the little stations you have for your dogs. Maybe they'll have that for the hikers. You know, grab your waste alleviation bag before you leave out onto the trail.
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0: it was in the right.
1: Can't go wrong with playing a song from the Dark Side of the Moon. Pink Floyd kind of in the news. They've released a new collection called 8 Tracks, or 8 different songs, including one song that was originally only available on the 8-track version of Animals. That would be the full Pigs on the Wing song, not broken up into two, but one complete song with the missing guitar solo. Billy Idol kicking off another long set for you next.
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0: Full band participation in that one from the Blackhearts, Bad Reputation. It's Tim Jeffries and On the Way. Guy has nothing but a sparkling good reputation. I've never heard anything bad about this next artist. We'll get that kicked off along with some Ozzy Osbourne next.
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7: For the overnight hours, scattered showers and thunderstorms with a low of 71 degrees. On Tuesday, more showers and thunderstorms, a few maybe severe with heavy rainfall and flooding possible, a high of 88. On Tuesday night, cloudy, showers ending, very humid with a low of 73. And on Wednesday, hot and humid, a high of 91, but the heat index will feel like 100 to 105. I'm Chief Meteorologist Jeff Lyons with your 14 First Alert forecast.
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music. That's the reason why CJ is still rocking after 20 years. It's classic. We love it like you love it. 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

0: Getting a little party going with Boston. It's Tim Jeffries. What do you say we keep the party going with Metallica and some Kiss in just a bit? Well, this one doesn't surprise me. A newly published case report in Frontiers in Neuroscience describes a remarkable and unexpected response in an 80-year-old woman with advanced Alzheimer's disease following a single high dose of psilocybin. The patient received 5 grams of shrooms. Approximately 19 hours later, the patient spontaneously awakened and began speaking for hours, engaging in conversation, recalling memories, even cracking jokes. Some said that was not supposed to be possible. Authors do caution that these findings should not be overinterpreted. And they raise genuine novel questions about the nature of late-stage neurodegeneration. I'm just here to say, that is a big dose. 5 grams of shrooms.
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0: Not the usual harmony vocals you expect from the Hollies. No, it's Alan Clark on lead vocals. He said he deliberately delivered that vocal with a crispy rockabilly echo, inspired by his idol, Elvis Presley. Hi, I'm Tim Jeffries. Could be influenced by somebody. How about a little Led Zeppelin? They've inspired a lot of people. Great song from those guys, plus Scorpions on the way next.
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0: Sweet Sounds, Robert Plant. Hey, hey, what can I do? Robert Plant's on tour, playing some shows in Croatia this week. And then next month he'll be in Turkey, Istanbul, playing Bulgaria, Athens, and then a big festival in Greece on July 11th. Just in case you're going to be, I don't know, in Athens on July 9th. Stand by. We got your Aerosmith kicking off another long set.
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7: For the overnight hours, scattered showers and thunderstorms with a low of 71 degrees. On Tuesday, more showers and thunderstorms, a few may be severe with heavy rainfall and flooding possible, a high of 88. On Tuesday night, cloudy, showers ending, very humid with a low of 73. And on Wednesday, hot and humid, a high of 91, but the heat index will feel like 100 to 105. I'm Chief Meteorologist Jeff Lyons with your 14 First Alert forecast.
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For a lot of folks, the other side is the afterlife. Or maybe it's just a contrasting perspective. Either way, it's a great little rocker. Aerosmith, as we keep this show rolling with him.

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0: Foreigner from the first album. It's Jim Jefferies, and on Friday, Steven Spielberg's new movie opens, one of the most anticipated new movies, Disclosure Day. And there's no better way to promote the film than with the director, Steven Spielberg, declaring that he believes in aliens. And they've been here. His quote, based on the circumstantial evidence of everything I've gathered throughout my whole life, absolutely, I think, they've been here, they are here, and who knows, maybe they've always been here. If you hadn't heard, Disclosure Day is kind of a stealth sequel to Close Encounter.
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0: Billy Gibbons, ZZ Top, said the inspiration behind that song, he was in L.A., it was raining, saw a woman whose car had broken down, and by the time he could turn around to help, the woman had vanished. One thing he remembered about that lady. Peter Frampton's on the way, and Bon Jovi, too. Stick around.
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That's the reason why CJ is still rocking after 20 years. It's classic. We love it like you love it. 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

0: Bon Jovi. Speaking of medicine, I had to pick up a prescription the other day for the dog. And I was at the pharmacy and I had to wait. And while waiting, I was surprised at over here. I mean, I'm always very quiet. I don't want people to know what drug I'm picking up. You know, that's between my doctor and myself and, of course, the pharmacist. But, man, people were sure loud talking about their prescription.
1: I don't even have my lorazepam.
0: Yeah, it was just odd, I thought.
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9: For the overnight hours, scattered showers and thunderstorms with a low of 71 degrees. On Tuesday, more showers and thunderstorms, a few may be severe with heavy rainfall and flooding possible, a high of 88. On Tuesday night, cloudy, showers ending, very humid with a low of 73. And on Wednesday, hot and humid, a high of 91, but the heat index will feel like 100 to 105. I'm Chief Meteorologist Jeff Lyons with your 14 First Alert forecast.
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0: Phil Collins, of course. It's Jim Jefferies with a strange story out of the Ukraine, where birds in Ukraine are building nests from discarded drone fiber optic cables. Unlike radio-controlled drones, fiber optic drones trail a physical cable behind them. The drawback, every flight can leave miles of nearly invisible plastic thread across fields, roads, woods, and trenches. For the birds, however, the material is just another nesting source. Light, flexible, strong, likely provides some insulation. There's something very darkly poetic about birds repurposing the wastes of war.
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0: Jimi Hendrix, Foxy Lady. The question is, which lady was he talking about? There are those who say it was his girlfriend, Faye Pridgeon. Others suggest Heather Taylor, who eventually married Roger Daltrey. Or there could be Kathy Etchingham, another one of Hendrix's girlfriends at the time. Either way, so she lives in infamy, whoever the Foxy Lady is. I'm Tim Jeffries. I got Guns N' Roses on the way next.
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Our neighbors love our music so much, they threw a brick at our window so they could hear it better. 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

0: I just like to point out that song was not written by Pat Benatar. In fact, written by a couple of dudes. But Pat heard the song and thought, you know, if I did that song from a woman's perspective, there's something there. And indeed it was a big hit for Pat. Hit me with your best shot. It's Tim Jeffries, and I am out of here. It's been a lot of fun. And we'll do it again tomorrow night. Leaving you with music from Nirvana next.
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10: For the overnight hours, scattered showers and thunderstorms with a low of 71 degrees. On Tuesday, more showers and thunderstorms, a few maybe severe with heavy rainfall and flooding possible, a high of 88. On Tuesday night, cloudy, showers ending, very humid with a low of 73. And on Wednesday, hot and humid, a high of 91, but the heat index will feel like 100 to 105. I'm Chief Meteorologist Jeff Lyons with your 14 First Alert forecast.
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Hamilton, Hawesville, Tell City, Owensboro. The Classic Rock Station.

Yeah. What a great cruising tune. Stone Temple Pilots and the Interstate Love Song with Mutt. It's the Bloody Clash with Should I Stay or Should I Go?

0: Queen and the Killer Queen with Mudd, Paul McCartney and Wings in that set, and the tale of Band on the Run, the title track to that amazing album. A new amazing album from Paul McCartney came out on May 29th called The Boys of Dungeon Lane. It rocks. Plus, Paulie will turn 84 years old on June 18th. Happy birthday in advance to the legendary Paul McCartney. Foghat is coming up. Author on U2 and The Priest. They're next.
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0: I pity the fool for the city, fog hat with mud. You got to do the rap like that man called T. Mr. T, I pity the fool for the city and the A-team all the way. Hey, the Thunder from Down Under, they're coming up. I'll throw on Van Halen. And Def Lepp, they're on deck as well.
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0: Yow, hey, hey, hey, hey, ain't talking about love, the David Lee Roth edition of Van Halen with Mud. David rocking quite a tour. In fact, he's added a few more shows now going through early September. Way to go, David Lee Roth. Keep rocking your tour. Def Leppard, they're coming up. I'll throw on the crew. And Metallica, they're on deck too.
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7: For the overnight hours, scattered showers and thunderstorms with a low of 71 degrees. On Tuesday, more showers and thunderstorms. A few may be severe with heavy rainfall and flooding possible, a high of 88. On Tuesday night, cloudy, showers ending, very humid with a low of 73. And on Wednesday, hot and humid, a high of 91, but the heat index will feel like 100 to 105. I'm Chief Meteorologist Jeff Lyons with your 14 First Alert forecast.
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0: Ooh, there's spirits in the material world. The Police with Mud, the crew for you, and that set. How sweet it is. Home, sweet home. Now's the time of year to work on the curb appeal of your home. You know, summertime officially begins 1 week from Sunday. It's a dad's day, too. So that's the time to do up your curb appeal for your home, sweet home. Steve Miller is coming up. Author on Tom Petty and the Doobie Bros are next.
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0: Hey, go on, take the money and run, run, run. Steve Miller with Mud, the Doobie Bros in that set. Old Blackwater Doobie Bros in Santana. They're rocking a tour together, the Oneness Tour. Two amazing legendary bands, one amazing tour. Way to go. That's pretty cool. Hey, Kansas, they're coming up. I'll throw on the Scorpions. And Fleetwood Mac, they're next.
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0: Yow, I can't explain. The Scorpions doing an early Who tune. What a great version of that one. Klaus screaming his head off on that one. That tune rocks all the way. Hey, Kansas, they're coming up. Up there on Aerosmith and Journey, they're on deck too.
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7: For the overnight hours, scattered showers and thunderstorms with a low of 71 degrees. On Tuesday, more showers and thunderstorms, a few may be severe with heavy rainfall and flooding possible, a high of 88. On Tuesday night, cloudy, showers ending, very humid with a low of 73. And on Wednesday, hot and humid, a high of 91, but the heat index will feel like 100 to 105. I'm Chief Meteorologist Jeff Lyons with your 14 First Alert forecast.
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music. That's the reason why CJ is still rocking after 20 years. It's classic. 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

0: All right, Boston, smoking with mud, the bloody ooh for you in that set in the tale of the pinball wizard. You know, Roger Daltrey is rocking a solo tour. Pete Townsend, well, he's playing pinball, pickleball, shuffleboard, whatever it is in Retirementville. I bet you the band does something coming up in the very near future. Hang tight, even though they said they're going into Retirementville. The Rolling Stones are coming up off around Soundgarden and Styx. They're on deck too.
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0: Right on the Rolling Stones and Jumpin' Jack Flash, gas, your classic rock calisthenics. That's the thing to do because it is a gas. Come on, get in shape, feel great, do your calisthenics and rock on. Billy Squire is coming up, Author on the Cars, and Bon Jovi is on deck too.
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0: Yeah, yeah, the cars with mud. You don't need friends like that. Come on, friends that take your old girlfriend away. That's not cool. You know you can't do that. Don't do that to your best friend, right? Hey, Bon Jovi is coming up. Author on AC/DC and Pink Floyd, they're on deck as well.
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11: For the overnight hours, scattered showers and thunderstorms with a low of 71 degrees. On Tuesday, more showers and thunderstorms, a few maybe severe with heavy rainfall and flooding possible, a high of 88. On Tuesday night, cloudy, showers ending, very humid with a low of 73. And on Wednesday, hot and humid, a high of 91, but the heat index will feel like 100 to 105. I'm Chief Meteorologist Jeff Lyons with your 14 First Alert forecast.
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1: Rumors spreading around. United takes his time. 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And you know what I'm talking about. 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

0: The Top and LaGrange with Mud. That is such a cool tune. In fact, so cool they end each and every show they're on their current tour with right now with that tune. So they send you home with LaGrange with the way to go, ZZ Top. Hey, Billy Idol is coming up. I'll throw on Bush. And Neil Young is next.
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0: Billy Idol and the Rebel Yell with the more from Billy Idol. Way to go. 50 years of Billy Idol greatness. There's a fantastic flick on the tube called Billy Idol Should Be Dead. And he's in the class of 2026 in the Rock and Roll Hall of Fame, too. Way to go, Billy Idol. Hey, Lynyrd's coming up. Author on Stone Temple Pilots and Foreigner. They're next.
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music. That's the reason why CJ is still rocking after 20 years. It's classic. We love it like you love it. 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

0: Stone Temple Pilots and Creep with Mud. We heard from Foreigner in that set. Foreigner has End in Sight on their tour. They've been on that tour quite a number of years. It finally will be over at the end of the year. So they say right now, subject to change. You know, you never know with that band. They dig the tour. Hey, Lynyrd's coming up, author on Tesla. And Tom Petty is on deck as well.
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7: For the overnight hours, scattered showers and thunderstorms with a low of 71 degrees. On Tuesday, more showers and thunderstorms, a few may be severe with heavy rainfall and flooding possible, a high of 88. On Tuesday night, cloudy, showers ending, very humid with a low of 73. And on Wednesday, hot and humid, a high of 91, but the heat index will feel like 100 to 105. I'm Chief Meteorologist Jeff Lyons with your 14 First Alert forecast.
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0: Yes, it do.
1: Yes, it do. It is what it is, the way it is. Tesla with Mud Top Penny and the Heartbreakers are on. And here comes my girl. Watch her walk.

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0: Right on. You want to rock and roll all night, party every day, Kiss with Mud. You know, the original studio version of that tune was pretty good. But then when they did up the live version, it turned into a rock and roll mantra. Everybody digs that tune live big time. Blind Faith, they're coming up. Out there on Ozzy, and Look Out, the Police are next.
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0: I'm wasted and I can't find my way home. Blind Faith with Mud Ozzy in that set. Go ahead, bark and howl at the moon. You'll have another opportunity at the end of the month, June 29th. A full moon in the sky, and that one's called a strawberry moon. So do what you do when the full moon's in the sky that night. The crew, they're waiting for you. Author on Boston and GNR, they're on deck too.
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Hey neighbor, you're number one. 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

0: Yeah, your thumb is out. You're going to hitch a ride, Boston, with Mud. We heard from the great GNR in that set. Welcome to the jungle, GNR. They're rocking quite a worldwide tour going all over through the end of the year. Doing like 25, 30 tunes in concert. That's pretty much unheard of from a lot of rockers these days, but they give it their all. Way to go, GNR. The crew, they're coming up. They're on Dio. And George Thorogood is on deck too.
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6: For the overnight hours, scattered showers and thunderstorms with a low of 71 degrees. On Tuesday, more showers and thunderstorms, a few may be severe with heavy rainfall and flooding possible, a high of 88. On Tuesday night, cloudy, showers ending, very humid with a low of 73. And on Wednesday, hot and humid, a high of 91, but the heat index will feel like 100 to 105. I'm Chief Meteorologist Jeff Lyons with your 14 First Alert forecast.
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0: Rocking the Queen with Mud Jones. Getting that set. I hate myself for loving you. She is so cool. Always fantastic to catch in concert. Lots of energy, lots of fun. She digs her job. She's also a major baseball head. That's pretty cool. Joan Jett, a rocker and a baseball head. Way to go. BTO, they're coming up. Out there on Van Halen, and Jimmy is next.
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0: Hey, you ain't seen nothing yet, BTO with Mud. No, we have not. Lots of cool things ahead a week from Sunday, the first day of summer. Officially, it's Dad's Day, too. And then America turns 250 years old shortly thereafter that. Happy birthday, America, and go rock your summer. Hey, the Cars are coming up. Author on Green Day and Journey, they're on deck, too.
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0: Yeah. What a great one from Green Day and Basket Case with Mud. Don't be a basket case about things. Come on, I know we're heading into Tuesday, and that should be pretty cool because we're getting closer and closer to your weekend headspace. So go enjoy your Tuesday coming up and rock on. I'll throw on Journey, Def Leppard, and Cheap Trick next.
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9: For the overnight hours, scattered showers and thunderstorms with a low of 71 degrees. On Tuesday, more showers and thunderstorms, a few may be severe with heavy rainfall and flooding possible, a high of 88. On Tuesday night, cloudy, showers ending, very humid with a low of 73. And on Wednesday, hot and humid, a high of 91, but the heat index will feel like 100 to 105. I'm Chief Meteorologist Jeff Lyons with your 14 First Alert forecast.
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0: a little romance to start the morning. Well, hello, this is the Bob and Tom Show. Bob and Tom. I just said that, singers. Hey, there's Christy Lee at the news desk.
1: Hi.
0: There's Jeff Oskey across the way.
2: Hey, man.
0: Ace Cosby's there.
3: Hey there.
0: I'm Josh Arnold, and there's Tommy.
4: Well, Josh, it's great to see you.
0: Hi, nice to see you.
4: Would you be more comfortable standing today?
5: You see the butt, the tube, and the sodomy. Ergo, the intro with the thing and the slamming against your will.
0: Yeah, they could have done whatever they wanted back there. I was propofol'd.
4: Oh, yeah. So. Now, is that the twilight sleep for your colonoscopy?
0: I was out.
1: Okay,
0: yeah.
1: Good. Mm-hmm.
4: Did you get any wallet size? So they just transfer them right to your phone these days.
0: You know, it's funny. They gave me some printouts. So there's like a printout with everything they did and found, and then six nice color shots of some things.
4: Now, can you read them? Do they have
1: who
4: read
1: tea leaves. Yeah.
4: Oh, I see a svelte brunette in your future. apparently she's at a corn maze. Oh, no, that's wrong.
2: Did you have any dreams?

0: While you were out, like, I that actually you were did. Spelunking or something.
1: Oh, no, yeah, no dreams of me, just like sitting on a carrot or anything. Oh, okay, like that. Yeah, yeah,
2: but you did because you don't typically.
1: They said with propofol, some people dream, some people don't. So,
2: oh, do you remember what they were about?
1: No, I don't, but I know as soon as I woke up, I went, hey, I dreamt, so you can, I'm one of those. And they looked at me like, we don't care. Yes.
3: We'll mark the chart, sir.
2: Yeah.
3: He's a dreamer.
2: Is this the one where you wake up relatively soon after it's over?
1: Yeah. Yeah. The lingering effects were minimal.
2: Okay.
1: So, I think they had to wake me up.
2: I know there's the one called Versed, where they say it's like a truth serum. You're talking for a while and then. But you don't know what you're. Then all of a sudden you're sitting somewhere else. Wait a minute, how did I get here? That whole thing.
1: Oh,
2: yeah. Be very careful with that one. just saying.
4: Gotten in trouble before?
2: No. I was warned. I've had that a couple times. I'm not sure of the distinction, but I'm glad that contemporary medicine has developed such things. But well, congratulations on getting your colonoscopy, and we urge everyone to talk to a medical professional. And see if they need one. Can be very important. Stop certain really bad things from
0: happening. I was the pickup guy for my father because of the talking thing.
2: Mm-hmm. Yeah.
0: And they wheeled him in from, like, he had to wait. He was still in the bed or whatever. And he's laying there, and he looked over at me. And he goes, they told me I can't masturbate. And I had never heard my father even use that term before. And I was like, oh, my gosh, why not? He said, because I'm in the recovery room.
5: He had a joke.
0: And I was like, oh, my gosh, you're running material on me? I love it. He doesn't remember any of it.
4: Are you serious?
0: Yeah, I just reminded him of it like 2 weeks ago. He goes, I would never say that. I was like, I was sitting there for it.
2: Yeah, well, they say when you're coming out of that Versed stuff, you will. I mean, I was told I was talking for whatever, 30 minutes.
4: Well, none of us are surprised by that.
2: No, but I mean, this is a talk show. No, but I remember sitting at a restaurant and looking around going, when did I get here? So well, you were just talking about this. And so, very, very odd. But they warn you. If you have any secrets, make sure that you're picked up by someone who won't spread them around.
0: Well, I got my wisdom teeth pulled and they put me under, and I don't remember this, but apparently I woke up and demanded pork cracklings.
2: Very common.
0: Yeah, which I've never even had before. But Maggie's like, you kept on demanding pork cracklings.
5: Insist.
2: Yeah, the one time I did it, I had some procedure to my throat or something, and I had that, and my buddy Mark took me to... there used to be a really good smoothie place that I just loved. I don't know why it ever went under. But we went there, and apparently there was a grocery store nearby, and I made him take me over there, and we're walking through the place. And I said, let's just steal all this stuff.
5: Yeah.
2: I've never stolen anything in my life. Later on, he was somebody went, what? He goes, yeah, you were just thinking it'd be really funny to walk out with everything. So I guess... various types of anesthesia have really odd effects.
4: Mm-hmm.
2: But, well, Josh, we're glad you went through that, and hope the results were good. Did they cut anything out while they were in there?
1: No, they didn't have to remove anything.
2: They didn't give you a polyp to take home?
1: No. Oh.
4: See if you could grow more.
2: Yeah.
1: Yeah, no polyps, no tumors. So my garden's going to be slight this year.
2: Okay. All right. Yeah, how are the tomatoes coming? coming up today, I think we're going to get a visit from the great musician Edwin McCain. Look forward to seeing Edwin.
1: Seen his bus?
2: He was going to stay over at my house, but he got delayed, so he got in late. I'm not sure where he is at this point.
4: So this is interesting. Have you started a vegetable garden? That seems like right up your alley.
2: No.
4: It seems like the kids would go, hey.
2: Right now, the only thing I could grow would be more rabbits.
4: Oh,
2: I don't know what's going on.
4: They would eat all your veggies.
2: There are rabbits and raccoons and chipmunks everywhere in my neighborhood.
4: Okay.
2: We were talking with Jim Gaffigan just the other day, and he's
4: become
2: quite the avid gardener. And I mentioned to him, it's amazing how many of these English rock stars you read about who spend all their time gardening. And, of course, England famous for its terrible soil. You can barely grow a weed in England. But
4: not a lot of sunshine either, right?
2: Yeah, but a bunch of these super famous artists, they'll say, oh, you know, I was in my garden and I got the idea to write this song, Sympathy for the Devil. And what?
4: It's relaxing.
0: Yeah, but don't they just call their backyard their garden?
1: Yeah, a lot of them have used the backyard gardens.
2: Yeah, but, you know, they're doing their tending.
0: Yes.
2: Did you ever see the cover of the album All Things Must Pass, George Harrison?
0: Yeah.
2: He's sitting in front of that big mansion. That he apparently would spend, you know, 12 hours a day with the crew out there in the yard fixing it up.
0: That's
2: so
0: awesome.
2: Yeah. Good, been nice and peaceful. Now, coming up today, we have a sporting news. Big game three last night, much to this dismay of the crowd at Madison Square Garden.
4: Oh, that means the Spurs won. Yay.
0: Yeah.
2: Yeah.
4: It's interesting.
2: Well, because they were saying yesterday that if the Knicks had won and game four at Madison Square Garden would have been potentially the final, tickets were going to be going, you know, for tens of thousands of dollars. But there, I'm sure they'll still be quite steep at this point. We'll get to all those stories and more coming up today. I was not aware of this. We have a chart here of weird museums because there's a story today about the Vagina Museum and a theft problem there. We have come up with a list of other unusual museums. We have sword swallowing in the news. Boy, there's a topic that'll be everywhere today. A funny fireworks story as we get ready for the 4th of July. We had another...
4: did you see this video?
2: Yeah.
4: Jeff and I were talking about it this morning.
2: Another inadvertent daytime fireworks display.
4: Yeah.
1: Oops.
2: Uh-huh. Yeah. In the tradition of Harbor Springs, Michigan, back in, I believe it was 86, when the barge went off in the afternoon. Not witnessed by too many people. Ideally, you want to shoot them off one at a time, A, and B, do it when it's dark. Last but not least, coming up today, famous people who died on the toilet. Oh, come on.
4: Well, Elvis.
1: Yeah, that's the,
4: only one I know.
1: I'm having trouble thinking of any others.
2: Oh, there's a couple famous.
1: We'll find out, huh?
2: Yeah. Oh, yeah, yeah. Royalty.
4: Really?
1: Oh, yes. Boy.
2: Yeah, in many cases. We will explore that. Right now, I want to remind you that, let's see now, we are, what is the 21st? Is that Father's Day?
4: Yes.
2: So we got a couple weeks for you to get this done. One of the, maybe a really cool present for dads out there, something they'll actually use. They don't really need a tie. I don't think your dad wants another hoop earring. how about great photographs of the family, or maybe great photographs of his favorite fishing spot? This is where the Aura frame comes in. It's a beautiful frame, but it doesn't have just one picture. Electronically, it stores as many as you want, great photographs and videos, and you can load it, and then you can keep loading it wherever you might be. So if your dad lives in Peoria and you live in Los Angeles, you can still send him some photos whenever you feel like it. Really kind of cool. Can you imagine you come down, you grab your coffee, you walk into your desk to look at the paper or whatever, and there's a new picture of a grandson or something. This is really cool. The Aura frame, there's one right behind Josh. Right there is a very handsome picture of Chick right now. I'm a big fan of these. As I've often said, if I had three arms, I'd give it three thumbs up. But don't listen to me. Listen to Wirecutter. You know how picky they are. Number one? That's right. Aura was named number one by Wirecutter. This is a great, great product, and it's really cool. 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A-U-R-A, auraframes.com. Also coming up, let's just say you were given some really valuable papers in the world of history, and you're going to take them home to study them, and you were driving home and realized they weren't in the front seat. They're not in the back seat. Oh, wait a minute. Did I put them on the roof of my car?
1: Oh, no.
2: Yep. 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
1: Hi.
0: She's a professional person.
1: Oh, thanks.
0: There's Jeff Oske.
2: I used to be.
0: Yeah. We all sort of used to be, didn't we? There's Ace Cosby.
3: Hey, Josh.
0: I am Josh Arnold. Ace is getting a kick out of Tom detailing his readers.
1: Yeah.
2: With a Q-tip.
4: Yeah. These aren't readers. I have to wear these glasses with this computer. That's the only time I need them. But, yeah, I've been wearing the same.
2: So you can read.
4: Well, I can read just fine, but that thing is 52 inches from my face. It's a long
1: story. Then why don't you move it closer?
4: Because I've got this machine in the way.
1: The last thing you need is that machine. So
4: the thing that I bring forth all the music and the sound effects with. I mean, without this machine, I couldn't do clever sound effects such as this.
5: Hello there.
4: There you go. Thank you very much, Wolfman. You see how important this is to have.
1: Yeah.
4: or I could get this out for you.
6: Hamburger.
4: Thank you very much, Hamburger. I got to have my machine right here with all the sounds
1: okay,
4: on.
1: Fair enough.
4: Now, I just heard during the break, I heard a portion of a conversation. Jeffrey, you went fishing yesterday. Is that correct?
2: I went fishing. Yeah. Yeah. I go fishing every day, pretty much.
4: Really?
2: Yeah.
4: And you caught nothing?
2: I did catch a few. I just didn't catch any with the new $15 lure I had purchased. The fish did not know how expensive it was, and so they did not go for it.
1: So is that why you gave it to Josh?
2: No, I got one for me and one.
1: Oh, okay.
2: They're big in Japan. Oh. They're supposed to be the next new thing in bass fish.
0: It'll get hit. Yeah. You'll get plenty of bites.
1: Yeah.
4: Oh, okay. Now, then I also heard an exchange. Josh handed you some beard wash. Is that correct?
2: Yeah. A little too fragrant.
0: Yeah, yeah. It's too fragrant for me.
4: Now, is that a necessary thing? You do a beard wash as opposed to just using shampoo?
2: I usually just bring the shampoo down from the top and carry it all the way down.
0: Hmm.
2: Yeah. I mean, I'm hairy enough. I just use shampoo. I don't even use bars.
0: Yeah. Yeah. Oh, gotcha, gotcha. Yeah. All over.
2: Yeah, full body shampoo.
4: Yeah, okay. Is beard wash, is that do you think that's kind of a scam?
2: I don't know.
4: I've
0: noticed a difference. It's a beard and face wash, so even if you don't have a beard, you can just use it for your face.
2: Yeah.
0: If you don't want to use that bar of soap that was just between your butt cheeks on your face.
1: Which makes sense.
2: No, but you put it between your cheeks?
0: Are you not supposed to?
2: Maybe I'm doing
0: that's why I like those. Supposed to take, that's why I like those hotel soaps.
4: You're supposed to take the pump thing and just shove it right in. Josh, fresh from his colonoscopy.
0: Hello.
4: And good for you for doing that. And mine's coming up.
0: Oh, yeah?
4: Yeah. Oh, yeah.
0: Oske, have you been yet?
2: They said I don't need one.
0: Yeah. No, I'm good. Just listen to your doctor.
2: Yeah.
0: So.
4: You don't need one.
2: Yeah, they said I'm good till I'm like 85.
1: Really?
4: Oh, really? If you you might want to check with a medical professional. We have to get to a handful of letters here. Starting off, I've got one right here. I watched the Pat Godwin comedy special. And I'll remind everybody, after we've been kind of kidding Pat about it, it's finally been released. And it's on the Dry Bar channel.
2: Yes.
4: On YouTube.
1: Yeah. And, it's called Identity Crisis.
4: Yeah, us. And got this nice letter about it. Pat was worried that he looked a lot heavier back then, writes Todd. I don't think he has anything to worry about. He looked fine. Just remember, Pat, the camera adds 10 pounds. From what I can see, it must have been a 10-camera shoot. Okay.
0: So, wow.
1: Whoa.
4: Any kidding, he says. He loved the show. So it's
2: that's great.
4: It's a clean, what is it, G-rated Pat Godwin. Filmed more than a year ago, and Pat has since lost a great deal of weight. He was a little self-conscious about that, but if you get a chance, watch Patty G's TV special. Pat is recovering right now from shoulder surgery, and he thinks he'll be able to come back in coming up next Monday. So we'll see.
2: Josh brought Pat and Jimmy some food.
0: Oh,
2: around 22 lobster tails.
1: Yeah,
2: is what he brought.
1: Sunday,
2: Jimmy.
1: It was great.
4: No, I brought him some chicken on both Saturday and Sunday.
0: Well, that's nice.
4: I'd forgotten that Jimmy is famous for his love of.
2: He loves lobster.
4: Lobster, I'd forgotten that.
2: Man, I missed a bullet with that with my kids. Yeah. Luckily, they don't know what lobster is.
4: Yeah, I just got.
1: So did you bring him KFC? What kind of chicken did you get?
4: I got him, what are they called?
1: A rotisserie.
4: Lee's famous recipe chicken fingers.
1: Oh, yeah.
4: He enjoyed it very much.
1: Good.
4: In fact, I came back the next day.
2: Nice.
4: And got him two.
2: Nice. Try the pot pie. Try the pot pie.
4: Oh. And I drove through sideways rain. But then it abated and there was a beautiful rainbow.
1: True friend.
4: So I'm not sure what that means. Dear Bob and Tom Show, I started a new job in private security recently and I have to wear a white shirt. With regard to your discussion yesterday, ring around the collar has not been eradicated. Oh. I deal with it daily. Thank you, Chris, in Charleston, South Carolina. We were talking about that old commercial.
2: Sure. Yeah.
4: I want to. Is that the ring around the collar?
1: I believe
4: And Calgon was the ancient Chinese secret.
2: Yes.
4: And both those commercials ran
1: for a long time.
4: Constantly. Yeah. And at one point, the rumor was that the Calgon commercial had been the longest running commercial on TV or had the most penetration or whatever. And that turns out that was like a water softener pill or something. Or additive.
1: But then Calgon became bath soap or...
2: Yeah, it's... Calgon, take me away.
1: Thank you. Yeah, it became bigger and better.
4: Wow.
1: Oh, yeah.
4: Calgon, take me away.
2: Remember that?
1: Don't you remember those commercials?
4: Yeah, but I'd forgotten about
1: yeah.
4: that.
1: Mm-hmm.
4: I never knew what it was.
2: Wasn't there like a knee popping out of the water?
4: Typically, like, yeah. Mm-hmm.
2: That was enough.
1: Was
2: yeah.
1: it?
2: Yeah. Yep.
4: Yeah, there's a whole show. There's a whole show for guys. Yeah, commercials.
1: Just enough.
2: Yeah.
4: Yeah. Every once in a while, I'll be watching the weather and think, you know, there's some guy that's going to freeze frame this woman. And...
1: Couldn't wait for the old Sears catalog, could you?
2: I took that to town, too. But
1: we're a JCPenney family. We have the JCPenney catalog instead.
2: That money?
4: They're still around, right? That's the distinction.
1: JCPenney, yeah.
4: Is Sears completely gone?
2: Mm, I think so.
1: I think
2: Isn't that
1: so.
2: Wild?
1: It's sad.
2: I mean, it was a mainstay of
1: yes.
2: every mall. It was an anchor store, and it was every mall you'd go to. I loved walking through a Sears. They would have that glass front dishwasher with it running, and you're like, how come all the dishwashers don't have glass fronts? This is awesome.
1: Their appliances were amazing.
2: I love that.
4: Yeah, I like the store that had the giant glass human being. You could see all the veins and stuff. What was that, the Invisible Man or whatever?
1: What store was that?
2: I mean, I remember that toy.
4: Yeah, it was like a toy store. It had like a, you could buy this little version of it, but they had a really tall, and it was a human being, but it was glass or plastic, so you could see through it and see all the organs. And,
2: That's cool.
4: Yeah, that was really cool.
2: Huh.
4: Dear Bob and Tom Show, I hate to say it, I agree with Tom. Soccer is boring. Jeff said, why? They're running around for 45 minutes. Elliot writes, correction. 2 to 4 guys are running at any given time. 18 to 20 are standing around flopping.
2: Okay. There's a lot of flopping.
4: Yeah.
1: I have a story, a letter as well about this.
4: And I'm really sick of hearing about the World Cup. Now what?
1: This is from Butch. Butch writes, Tom, I'm torn. Part of me understands the way you feel, only that's the way I feel about basketball. Seriously, do not understand why I should cheer when the score's 32-30, knowing both teams are going to score another 50 points each. Makes no sense to me. The World Cup is so much more than soccer. It's a whole month of people from all over the world getting together, having the most massive tailgates you can imagine.
2: That's not going to help Tom's opinion.
1: Butch says it's so much more than a sport. So there you go.
4: Yeah, I just am not going to. I mean, great. I'm glad it's bringing in money to people. And sorry the tickets are $3,000 a piece or whatever they are.
1: And this guy is even smarter than you, I think.
4: Why is that?
1: Oh, my gosh. I don't want to give too much away, but he works at The Ohio State University, and he has Fulbright after his name.
4: Oh, nice.
1: Fellow.
2: Anybody can type anything on an email signature.
4: Yeah.
2: You should see mine.
4: Yeah.
2: Oh, yeah.
4: Yeah.
2: Oh, MD.
4: Mine's unbelievable. I even quote both of my papacies. little slugs lines of what I said while I was pontificating or whatever the hell it was. Yeah, no, I just don't find it interesting. I used to play it in high school. It's fun, but I don't like to watch it.
1: To each his own.
4: Yeah. Hey, great. Have a nice time. Anybody else got any letters, or is that it for today?
1: I don't have any more.
4: Okay. I've got a couple. Give me a chance to dig them up. Why don't we do a little bit of sporting news while we're at it?
1: Do you have a letter, Jeff?
2: Yeah, I got a letter here. Well, no, I don't.
4: You can't read them all.
2: We talked about the manual transmission.
1: Yes.
2: And Jim writes in, he's been listening for 30 years. He was 17 when his girlfriend's dad taught him how to drive a standard in an Opel Kadett. Only took a half an hour, fell in love with it. He loves it. His favorite part about driving a manual is it's a built-in anti-theft device.
1: That's true.
2: Which is
3: it really has become one.
4: Yeah. We've had a couple cases where the carjackers.
2: Oh yeah.
4: Got in and in.
1: You also can't valet park anywhere.
2: Oh yeah.
1: A lot of valets don't know how to drive a manual.
4: But also, I was actually talking to a guy. I was talking to a guy that was doing some valet parking this week, and we got on the topic. So many cars. My wife's car, you get in the car.
1: Yeah.
4: And there's no stick, there's no thing down between the two seats. And if you didn't know what you were doing, it looks like it's the windshield wiper slot thing.
2: Yeah.
4: You know what I'm saying? That's where the transmission
1: is. It's on the
4: Yeah, and to put it into park, you have to press the end of it.
2: Oh.
4: You poke the end. I mean, if you didn't know that, it's not something you'd It's not really intuitive, but so many cars. My car, it's a switch, the size of the end of my pinky, that it doesn't say anything on it. You have to know which one it is. So valet parkers have to memorize a whole bunch of different.
2: I wonder if they ever, once they get in and the person walks away, if they Google or YouTube how to start the car or put it in gear or get the parking brake off, because a lot of those they're all different.
4: You know, and then we had a story a couple weeks ago. The I forget what they call it. When you stop at a stoplight, a lot of cars now turn off or whatever. I don't know what's the term I'm looking for. And then when you press the accelerator, they restart and take off.
1: Mm-hmm.
4: And that
1: they're taking that feature off.
4: Well, that's no longer going to be required.
1: Right, because people hate it too.
4: My car, you can permanently disable that. The previous car that I had, every time you got in, if you wanted to turn it off, you had to go reach for a button. It was tiny and almost invisible and hit it. So, yeah, but valet parking, that's got to be a tricky thing.
3: If I were a valet parker, do you know the amount of farting I would do? This is what you get.
1: We just saw that Seinfeld episode about the BO in the car from a valet parker. Remember that one?
3: Yeah.
1: Yeah.
3: Like this is park and walk. Or else I fart in your car. I mean, honestly, don't go to places that have valet parking. That's my rule.
4: Really?
3: It means it's too fancy for me.
2: Yeah.
3: I have no business being in there.
2: I've never valet parked a car.
1: Never.
3: It's pretty awesome.
2: Oh. Yeah.
3: I'm saying all this and it's really rad.
2: Oh. Okay.
4: I was hosting a big charity event, and I don't particularly like to valet park for a number of reasons. But I said, okay, valet parked, and it was in the middle of winter, and they couldn't find my car.
1: Oh, my goodness.
2: What do you mean? They lost your car?
4: Yep. Hour and a half later, I'm standing in front of the theater, and the head of the charity comes up. Hey, I understand they can't find your car. Yeah, that's right.
1: Oh, my.
4: And they finally found it.
1: When they have all the other cars were gone.
4: No, it had been parked on the streets. It was covered in snow. And thanks. God, I did this for free. Okay. Oh, I'll be happy to tip them. No, you said the letter of the guy learned to drive a stick shift on an Opel Kadett.
1: Opel Kadett is what Jeff said, yes.
2: How cool is that?
4: Well, the cool one was the Opel GT.
1: Yeah.
4: I haven't seen one of those in years.
1: They're hard to find.
4: Now, we were talking about the Karmann Ghia, the classic Volkswagen little sporty-looking thing.
2: Yeah.
4: I saw one of those 2 weekends ago. And I said, look, that's the Karmann Ghia we were talking about.
2: Like on the street?
4: Yeah, right by my house.
2: Whoa.
4: Those are cool.
2: Yeah.
4: But the Opel GT looked like a little miniature Corvette.
2: Yeah.
4: I haven't seen one of those in forever.
1: Didn't have the cachet that a Corvette had, though.
4: But who cares? If you're 16 and you wanted a cool-looking car, they were great. Fun to drive.
1: Yeah.
4: But I have, like I said, I'm sure there's someone collecting them somewhere.
1: So when you were 16, did you have a fun car to drive?
4: No.
1: Me either. I had a boat.
4: Yeah, my mother had
1: Oldsmobile.
4: My mother had a Pontiac.
1: See?
4: Mostly I drove my brother's Buick. Then I got my other brother had a Volkswagen Bug, the one I used to do the donuts
1: that's
4: in.
1: That's fun.
4: Yeah, those were cool. That's how I learned how to drive a stick. Coming up, we have sporting news.
2: Oh, man, we got world records. Tom Brady's up to some new stuff. The Spurs won.
1: Yay.
2: Lots of good stuff going on.
4: Yeah. Do you think Tom Brady would he just have enough money to not have to?
2: Man, I would have retired 10 years ago if I was him.
4: This water crap that he's got coming up.
2: Move to an island.
4: Christy, what have you got coming up in the news?
1: Oh, coming up, we have weird museums around the world. We have National Earl Day.
2: Earl?
1: Earl.
4: If your name is Earl.
1: Name. Yep.
5: My name is?
4: Remember the TV show My Name is Earl?
1: Sure, of course.
4: It is National Earl Day. I didn't know about this one.
1: Yeah. And we have another Florida man in the news. Boy, oh, Florida. He was watering his lawn in a very special way. We'll talk about that.
4: Well, he was...
1: Not with that.
4: Yeah.
1: Don't go there.
4: Well, yeah, he...
1: was using water.
2: Oh, well, it is kind of water.
4: Yeah. He could have easily accessed it since it was whipped out and everything.
1: All right.
4: Okay, I want to talk to you about... maybe you've got those credit cards and you've noticed, wow, all I'm doing every month to get by is just paying off the interest. Maybe you need some cash to pay those things off. 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
24: I'm Jeff Daly on the Cromwell Ag Radio Network. John Bellinger, the former chair of the U.S. Meat Export Federation and Southwest Meat Association, has been appointed the senior advisor for New World Screwworm Preparedness. That according to a USDA press release. Bellinger is the co-founder and former CEO of Food Safety Net Services and a board member of the recently merged company FSNS and Certified Group. He currently serves as CEO of the AgriWest International and Bellinger Development. He's also served on Texas A&M's Board of Regents since 2023 and is the chair of the Committee on Research. John's roots in Texas, where New World Screwworm is at ground zero, and his private sector experience in the related food safety and cattle industries will help the administration advance our response and protect U.S. livestock. That the word of Secretary of Agriculture Brooke Rollins in the news release. USDA's ramped up its screwworm response after recent cases were confirmed from southern Texas and New Mexico. The Animal and Plant Health Inspection Service launched a dashboard tracking cases and a website hub with response plans and other screwworm information. There are 4 known cases to date and others under investigation. I'm Jeff Nally.
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2: Hello.
1: Jeff Oskey's across the way.
3: Hey, man.
1: Next to him is Mr. Ace Cosby.
4: Hello.
1: I am Josh Arnold, and there's Tom.
6: Thank you very much, Josh. Once again, Josh, fresh from his colonoscopy. A testing procedure to see what's going on back there. And a very important medical procedure. Check with a qualified medical professional to see if you're up. See if you're due. It can help save your
2: life.
6: Well, literally, yes. save your ass.
1: Yeah. And nothing to be afraid of.
6: Yeah. Yeah.
7: Did you send any of your photos to your brothers?
1: No. No, I could. I could.
6: Now, do they give them to you digitally?
1: No, I only got printouts, but I could easily take pictures of those and send them.
7: Do you have them hanging on your fridge like an ultrasound?
2: Nobody wants to see that.
6: Send them to your mom. Get an aura frame. And
1: yes.
6: Yeah, surprise her. You've got nice pictures of you and your brothers fishing, and all of a sudden, wait a minute, what's that?
7: You have the password to our aura frame, don't you?
1: I could put them up there.
7: That'd be a nice little treat.
1: You guys would be shocked.
6: Yeah, they're, if you don't know what they are, you're not going to know what they are. Does that make sense?
1: You'll know that it's something inside of a... You can tell it's, you know, anatomical. You can tell it's body related.
6: Yeah, do you remember what was the movie where they shrunk everybody and...
1: Fantastic Voyage.
6: Yeah, and they swam around inside the body.
1: Mm-hmm. Inner Space, they did that too.
6: Yeah. I have a question. How much light would there be?
1: On their ships, they had...
6: You'd have to have some pretty serious...
1: Yeah.
6: Because, I mean, you know, Christy, think about it.
2: Right. I'm thinking about it, I guess.
6: Did they inject them in that movie, or did they swallow them? How did they get into the
1: injected body? In Inner Space and Fantastic Voyage, they must have also been injected.
6: Because
1: I haven't seen that one in a while.
6: It would be rather unpleasant.
2: Wasn't there a ride at Disney World?
6: It was a suppository of some sort.
1: There was something called Body Wars for a while.
2: Right.
1: And I think they
2: you rode inside the body.
1: Yeah. Do
2: you
1: and there were cells.
2: Yeah.
1: And,
2: yeah. You didn't do that one?
6: I skipped that one. I get queasy. On the topic of the colonoscopy, comedian Ross Bennett weighed in when he had his. And the procedure was a little different. This goes back a few years. These days, it's gotten the prep has gotten a little bit easier. But I thought we'd just share this, just a couple minutes of his experience with you.
8: With us in the studio, comedian Ross Bennett. Ross, what are you talking about these days? What's on your mind? Anything about contemporary culture?
28: I just got my first colonoscopy.
8: Oh my! That's very important. We have to emphasize that to guys listening. A lot of the stuff,
28: men and women. I mean, everybody needs a colonoscopy.
8: Mm-hmm.
28: It's not just men.
29: It's not just the prostate. There's more to it.
28: There's a lot more to it.
29: Mm-hmm.
28: I've looked at it. Here's the best metaphor I've been able to come. Imagine someone is entering the United States through New Orleans.
29: Okay.
8: Right.
28: And they have to make a trip to Houston.
8: Check. Mm-hmm.
28: And they decide they're going to go by way of Bangor, Maine. This is essentially what a colonoscopy is. They need to run a camera through your entire lower intestine,
29: mm-hmm,
28: right, and just check it out.
29: Mm-hmm.
28: So what they do the day before, they give you a colon cleanse is what it is. They give you a gallon of a liquid. It
8: removes all the fluids from your body.
28: And it does it with great alacrity.
29: Mm-hmm.
28: I believe the night before your colonoscopy should now be referred to as the evening of a thousand waterfalls.
8: That's so poetic.
28: A gallon of this liquid every 15 minutes. I'm drinking 8 ounces of this liquid every 15 minutes.
29: Right.
28: The next day, I spent $3,500 to have a colonoscopy from a female Asian doctor.
8: Mm-hmm. Nice.
28: Wonderfully talented lady.
8: Small-handed.
28: $3,500. Last time an Asian woman did this much work on my rear end, only cost $75. it's so odd. Here's the thing. When they're telling you to get this thing, they're always selling it on it's good for your health.
8: Right.
28: It'll save your life. They need to sell it this way. You get to take some Demerol.
8: Ah.
28: You get to shoot up legal heroin.
29: Oh, nice.
28: They put this stuff in me, which at that point you could have driven a car.
8: You would have been okay with that?
28: I would have had no problem whatsoever. About 10 minutes into it, I was an old black jazz musician. Yeah, baby, just driving home, baby. Oh, yeah. Oh, the downtown girl gonna take me home. Do-da.
6: Ross Bennett, when I had my colonoscopy,
2: yes,
6: it was a different cleanse. It was just a sort of a normal size glass of some stuff and it had the same effect, but it was a lot more pleasant. I had to
2: take capsules.
6: I didn't.
1: Yeah, this time was the pills for me.
2: Yeah, that's what 24. I had.
1: 24 pills. You do it twice, and one pill every minute and a half.
6: Really?
1: So I just had my stopwatch going, and a minute and a half, it went down a pill.
2: Huh. Man.
6: Yeah, but I remember the first time I did it, and you have to drink that giant gallon of that orange juice. That was a lot harder. But I didn't really experience what did he call it, the evening of 1,000 waterfalls. It was pretty quick. But
1: that's how it was when I did the fluid, the first colonoscopy. This time it was a bunch of trips to the bathroom.
6: Oh, so, but important once again, and well worth it. And
1: yeah, it's easy.
6: You got to get yourself checked. If they find something there, they can usually really help you.
2: Yep.
6: And so I really can't emphasize how important it is. The late John Fox. One of the last letters I ever got from him, he emphasized the fact that he wished he'd gotten that done a lot earlier. Might have saved his life to get kind of serious about a guy that was very, very funny. Perhaps we should play a little Fox this morning.
1: Yeah.
6: Just to bring back some great memories. I want to quickly touch on the sports page. If you didn't hear, Madison Square Garden, oh, what a shame. All those New Yorkers disappointed.
7: Yeah, they lost 115-111. San Antonio cut the New York Knicks lead 2-1. And they handed the Knicks their first loss in 46 days.
2: Yeah, isn't that amazing?
6: Yeah.
2: The Knicks were on a roll.
6: All the celebs were there.
2: Of course they were. Yeah.
6: What do we hear? Courtside seats were going for
7: $60,000.
1: Holy cow.
2: Yeah.
1: I mean, they've got the money. They can spend it however they want. But man, boy, yeah, that's wild.
7: Yeah.
6: Yeah. So we'll see. Game four on the way. We're going to come back with more sporting news, including an interesting world record involving, of all things, sword swallowing.
7: Oh, yeah.
6: And
7: this was great.
6: Sword swallowing combined with something of an athletic endeavor.
7: Yeah.
6: Which is that's a very small sphere of people that, first of all, sword swallowers.
2: Yeah.
6: Small group anyway.
2: Sure.
1: I'm hoping it's javelin is the other component. And what it is one person launches the sword and the other guy catches it in his mouth.
2: Wow.
1: Is that it?
7: It'd be much cooler.
6: I would have led with that. That would have been the opening story today. We are in the O'Reilly Auto Parts studios. 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
1: Hey, it's the Bob and Tom Show. We are live from the O'Reilly Auto Parts Studios. Christy Lee's at the news desk.
2: Hello.
1: Jeff Oskey's at the sports desk.
3: Hey, man.
1: There's Ace Cosby.
4: Hello.
1: I'm Josh Arnold. And Tom, we're joined by, well, let's be honest, one of the family.
2: Yeah.
5: Don't you hate it when your guests are more handsome than you?
1: That's what I like.
5: We got a guy in here, a good looking guy, super talented. Get him out of here.
1: When the handsome hang out with us, it makes us more handsome.
5: It does?
1: Oh, yeah.
5: Oh, yeah. In that case.
4: I'm here every day.
1: I will. And we appreciate it.
5: Edwin McCain is a fine singer and songwriter. He's joining us in the studio. And you could have a great plan B in life. If you weren't a musician traveling the world, you could have been a mechanic or a farmer, because you do both those things at your home, right?
6: I do all of that. I'm like a rash you can't get rid of. Look at y'all. I was walking up the dark. I was walking up the ramp today. I was like, I could, my whole life just coming in and out of this parking lot. Last 30 years of my life just waddling across this parking lot in Indiana, man. Love it.
5: Now, interestingly enough, you're doing a gig tonight with your band and the band Five for Fighting. And I'd like to clarify something. You guys are going to be at a place called the Brown County Music Center, which is in Nashville, Paws, Indiana. Now, that reminds me of a story, because there are people who get confused and they think you're going to be playing in Tennessee tonight. You can see why.
2: Yes.
6: I'd say we got about 30 tickets sold of people that are going to be upset.
5: You'll like this because you're a gentleman from the Southeast. We did a show, a great show,
2: yeah,
5: in Charleston, West Virginia. Mm-hmm. We had so much fun. It was just a great place, a terrific venue, great audience. And two folks in the audience had to make a little extra special drive because they drove.
2: They thought it was in Charleston.
6: They went all the way to South Carolina.
5: Yeah. But they came up. They made it.
6: Boy, I bet that was a tense ride from Charleston, South Carolina to Charleston, West Virginia, depending on whose fault it was.
5: Yeah.
6: Listen, like, what do you think? Like, mile 200 of that drive. Okay, listen. I know I messed this up. But let me just, look, there's a Krispy Kreme, and I'll buy us a dozen donuts if you'll just accept my apology, dear.
5: You know one of them.
6: I know who it was. Yeah. It was the husband, I am sure.
2: And she'll never let him forget.
6: No, never living that one down.
5: But we all live. I had an appointment one day, a lunch appointment, and I went to the restaurant. I sat down, and then I got a text message, and I said, no, I'm here. I'm at the restaurant. And then he goes, well, I'm here too. Where are you sitting? And I said, well, I'm over by the big aquarium in the room to the left. He goes, where are you? Well, it turns out that one restaurant was named Kona Jack's. The other was named Kona something.
2: Kona Grill.
5: Yeah. Yes.
2: Yeah.
5: Easy mistake
2: to
5: make.
2: I did it 2 weeks ago. I was in a restaurant and I was supposed to be somewhere else. It's so
5: embarrassing. But the difference between Charleston, South Carolina and Charleston, West Virginia, there's a lot of miles.
2: Yeah.
5: And
4: weren't you coming from Florida?
5: So they had a great time. I hope they survived the trip.
2: I know. Then they had to drive all the way back to Florida together.
5: At least I think I gave the guy a T-shirt. That'll help. We're with Edwin McCain, who is a very fine musician. And you probably could have made a career as a stand-up also.
6: I haven't done a stand-up set, but that is on my bucket list. In the next 24 months, I'm going to walk onto a stage and try to do a stand-up set.
5: You'd be surprised. There are a number of guys that are really, really funny. John Mayer.
6: Matt Mayer's really funny.
5: But I think he did a couple stand-up sets. Mac McAnally, the great guitarist and singer from, mostly well-known from Jimmy Buffett's band.
6: I know Mac.
5: Mac is hilarious.
6: Yeah. You know what? You can't be in a band for more than 5 years and not have a sense of humor. Like, if you're sensitive, it's not going to work. I mean, my wife is like, y'all are so mean to each other. I'm like, honey, if you get on the bus and everybody's being nice to you, you're 5 minutes away from being fired. Like, if you're not being mercilessly tortured by your bandmates, no one likes you.
5: We're like that. Both on and off the air.
6: And it has to, and it's always got to be the one thing you're actually in.

0: insecure about, if they're not pouncing on that and really making you feel bad about it, they don't love you at all.
1: Yeah, yeah. We're learning a lot today. I wanted to get off topic for just a second. Josh here had a colonoscopy yesterday. Very important.
0: Best nap ever.
2: Yeah, it's good, man. It's a good nap.
1: Yeah, yeah. Did you have the, what did we determine? There's the propofol? Propofol.
0: Yeah, milk of amnesia.
2: Yes.
1: And then there's Versed, and that's the one where you have the, you're talking for a while after you wake up, but you're not conscious of what's going on. And they say it's like a truth serum.
0: I did that. Yep. Almost cost me my marriage. Thank goodness for the nurse. I was in the recovery room and my wife was in there with me. And I said, honey, I'm so grateful to you for being here with me. I love you so much. And this redheaded nurse came walking in. I said, what's her name? And the nurse was like, nope, don't worry about that. That happens all the time. Don't listen to him. And I was like, no, I'm serious. What's her number? Yeah, that was a quiet ride home too.
1: Yeah, all the way to Nashville. Yeah. Now I thought I'd feature something from John Fox, the late John Fox. John was a good friend of ours. He and I had the same exact birthday, as a matter of fact. And the last letter he wrote me.
2: Oh, you won.
3: Yeah.
1: Well, I guess not. I'll have to think about it.
2: I don't know why you're not looking at
1: that. I could. The last letter he wrote me, he said, hey, would you always tell everybody to please get their prostate checked and get a fellas, get your prostate checked. And ladies and gentlemen, make sure to get a colonoscopy. I know it's a serious topic. Don't listen to me. Ask any medical professional. For most people, it's very, very important, and I emphasize that. And John would have wanted me to emphasize that. But let's just hear a little bit of John. There never was a better street joke teller on earth than John Fox. He was spent most of his time, he would hang out with Rodney Dangerfield. They were great buddies, and he had so many great Rodney Dangerfield stories. The best one was he and Rodney were in a Cadillac convertible driving down the strip in Vegas, and he got pulled over, and Rodney was smoking a joint. The cop walked up to the car. He said, all right, sir. And he went, Rodney. Got a couple pictures and left. So this is just a little short bit of John from back in the day. Here we go.
4: This magician's on stage, and he invites this guy from the audience and gives him a sledgehammer. The magician says, I want you to hit me in the temple as hard as you can with a sledgehammer. Okay. Guy goes, all right. So the magician lays his head down on his block of wood, and this guy hauls back, bam, pops this guy in the temple. 10 years later, the magician wakes up out of a coma in the hospital and goes, ta-da!
1: There you go. See, that's your joke, ladies and gentlemen. You can tell that one whenever you feel like it. Thank you very much. Thank you very much, John Fox.
2: And now, Edwin, you want to do stand-up.
0: I'd love to.
2: Well, as a fellow stand-up comedian, we would like to ask you to stay in your lane and just do music. You're already great at one thing. Let us have something.
0: That's fair.
2: If you were a bad musician, then come on board, but you're already amazing at one thing. Why can't you just be happy with that?
0: No, I'm happy. All right, so what if I drive you guys to some gigs first, and then I'll earn my 5-minute warm-up set?
2: Okay. Jeff. You and I do comedy shows, but let's think about this. With Edwin McCain on the posters, you and I have a door deal, but we just pay. You know what?
5: You're in, Edwin.
2: Yeah, you're in. Welcome to this club, my friend.
0: Yeah, see, I knew we could work this out. I knew we could work this out. No, Josh, I'm interested in your colonoscopy. Let's explore that more. So is this your first one?
2: Second.
0: See, you know, the first one's weird. The second one, man, I was looking forward to the nap. The nap is brilliant. It is fantastic.
1: Yeah, as a sober person.
0: Yeah.
1: Another friend of mine just had some surgery, and I said, hey, look, if nothing else, you know, enjoy that deep, deep sleep. Unfortunately, last time I had it, they do that. I had some serious surgery, and they put the thing over your face, and they count down from 10. I distinctly recall going, I was kind of hoping for at least 9 minutes of bliss, but I didn't get it. Once again, ask a medical professional about colonoscopy. Very important stuff. Christy, have you had yours?
3: Yeah, I had it last year.
1: No photos?
3: No, there was nothing to take a picture of.
0: They gave me like
3: I had a clean house.
0: They gave me like a flip book.
5: Yeah, pretty much. Yeah.
0: Yeah, it was really unnerving, honestly. I was like, why do you give me that? I don't have any. It's not like I'm going to go, hey, you missed a spot, right?
5: Uh-huh. That and how do I know this isn't the same six? These aren't the same six photos you just give everybody.
0: Yeah, it's just like Jiffy Lube. Your air filter needs to be the same.
1: That'd be kind of a cool thing on a game show where they had like celebrity colonoscopy photos.
5: Yes.
1: And then you have to pair the two.
0: That's got to be Brad Pitt. That's got to be.
1: Yeah, that'd be funny.
3: I wonder why they didn't give me. My husband got his pictures, but I didn't get mine.
5: Hmm. Oh, they're floating around somewhere.
6: Yeah, there's some technician who's just like, yeah.
1: And I've learned one thing doing this show. There's a perversion associated in some way with everything.
3: Yes.
1: There's probably some guy that's his jam, if you will.
3: I hope not.
1: Oh, these are hot.
0: God, our Google searches are getting ready to be not good in about an hour. Ugh.
1: Well, coming up, we have a little bit of sporting news. We got a great world record. We'll get a song out of Mr. Edwin McCain. Woo-hoo. And Christy Lee, what do you got over there?
3: Well, the world is turning their eyes to the FIFA World Cup. Hyundai is taking their eyes over and looking at the next generation of talent because the future stars are already turning heads at age 14. Because next doesn't wait for an invitation. Neither does Hyundai. Hyundai has always moved the future within reach. They did it when they made advanced safety standard on every vehicle and engineered EVs with ultra-fast charging capability, and they're still doing it every day because the future isn't some far-off concept. It's already here. Next starts now. Hyundai, an official partner of FIFA.
1: Thank you very much, Hyundai. Thank you very much, Christy Lee. Coming up, we have the an article about the weirdest museums in the world. Mm-hmm. We have five famous people who died on the loo, if you will, on the toilet. What a way to go. And a little tour of the Vagina Museum.
5: Hmm.
1: Who knew? It's out there. Oh, and we also have black market sperm in the news, of all things. We'll find out about all these things from the O'Reilly Auto Parts Studios. We'll visit with, I almost said it again, a musician. Wannabe comedian Edwin McCain from the O'Reilly Auto Parts Studios. 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
8: Reporting for Cromwell Media News, I'm Rob Nichols. Another arrest warrant's active for former Kentucky Governor Matt Bevin. A Jefferson County judge issued the warrant last Friday after Bevin missed a deadline to produce financial documents. In reference to a lawsuit filed by his adoptive son, the former governor's ordered to spend 60 days in jail and pay a $500 fine. His latest arrest warrant is the third one that's been issued since March. The case was paused following the first warrant, and the second one was recalled. The number of first-time filings for unemployment are increasing across Kentucky. That's according to U.S. Department of Labor, which says for the week ending May 30th, there were more than 1,600 first-time filings in the state, which is more filings than 1 week prior. Nationally, the number of initial filings increased compared to the week prior. Employees of Oakland City University are now suing after missing their third paycheck. OCU President Dr. Ron Dempsey told employees last week they would get their money by Friday. Now it's been changed to today. The university has laid off employees and suspended all undergraduate academic programs until fall 2027. Leaders of the U.S. Postal Service are highlighting safety this June as part of Dog Bite Awareness Month. Post office officials are urging dog owners to keep their pets secured and away from the mailbox when it's time for the mail to arrive. Over 5,000 dog bites involving mail carriers were reported across the country last year. I'm Rob Nichols.
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28: Floodwatch continues today across western Kentucky. Mostly cloudy. Decent chances for showers and storms. A little bit of sun, especially during the afternoon. Highs in the upper 80s. And for tonight, isolated showers and thunderstorms early. Lows will dip into the mid-70s. A hot one on Wednesday. Mostly sunny, hot, and humid. Highs at 93. The heat index 100 to 105. Wednesday night, clear, humid. I'm 14. First alert. Meteorologist Byron Douglas.
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5: Joining us, we sure do appreciate it. We are live from the O'Reilly Auto Parts Studios. Christy Lee's alive and well.
3: Hey, handsome.
5: Oh, well, hello, beautiful. Jeff Oskey's alive and kicking, as In Excess might tell us.
6: Yes, sir.
5: There's Ace Cosby?
6: Simple Minds.
5: Oh, it is Simple Minds. They're very similar in my brain.
6: Australia, England.
5: In my simple mind. Yes. I am Josh Arnold. There's a Kick was the In Excess album.
6: Yeah.
5: So that's sometimes why I get them confused, too.
1: Oh, that's interesting.
5: But thank you for pointing out my error.
6: Sometimes you kick, sometimes you kick.
5: Yes, that's right. Yeah. There's Tom and Tom. We're joined by a musician who was not a part of In Excess or...
1: Yes, that would apply to almost most of our guests. In theory.
5: I know, we get tired of saying it.
1: Yeah, yeah. Edwin McCain is our guest. Edwin is on the... Edwin, I'm looking at the schedule. You're going to be all over the place. Nashville, Indiana this evening. And then Wednesday, Grand Rapids, Michigan. Friday, you're going to be at a beautiful spot. St. Ignace, Michigan. Get to cross the beautiful Mackinac Bridge. You'll be at the Cowayden Casino in St. Ignace, along with Five for Fighting. You guys are on a big tour. Then it'll be Northfield Park.
5: That's a cool show.
1: Saturday, coming up this weekend. And Sunday at the Taft Theater. I've been there in Cincinnati, Ohio. Mm-hmm. Lots of other great stops coming up for Edwin McCain. Morgantown, West Virginia. You're going to be hanging out in Green Bay, Wisconsin, Omaha, Nebraska, Des Moines, Iowa. You're all over the place.
0: You know, it's funny because when I was 25 and I was going to be on a co-headlining tour, I would have angled in every way to be able to close as many shows as I could on the tour. And now at 56, I'm angling in every way to open every show.
1: Do you guys flip a coin?
0: No, we just flip-flop every night. And it was funny because I called John right when they announced the tour, and I was like, hey, buddy, you know, if it'll just make it easier, I'll just go on first for the whole tour, and that way we don't have to fight over it. And he was like, oh, no. You don't get away. I was just trying to be nice.
1: Yeah, the ego tends to die.
0: I'm all about going on at 7:30.
1: I want to talk to our friends in Colorado Springs. It'll be Pikes Peak Center, as we say in English. The Pikes Peak Center. Let's try that again. Colorado Springs coming up Sunday, June 28th.
5: It's way up there, isn't it? It's on the top.
1: Oh, yeah. Is it right there?
5: Yeah. Uh-huh.
1: This is all really helpful. It'll be Edwin McCain and his band in Five for Fighting coming up Sunday, the 28th in Colorado Springs. I want to say hello to, we have a lot of fans there. We got a lot of great email from there. So many cool stops coming up. You're going to be all over the place. Now, I understand at some point, you're going to be in Utah. Are you driving?
0: Yeah. I mean, the last week of the tour, I've got a buddy of mine who also is our mechanic, and he's coming out. He's going to help me drive from Utah back to South Carolina in 24 hours.
5: Oh, wow. Yeah.
0: Because I have to be there for like a July 3rd gig. And cool. It's going to be one of those cannonball run things. We're going to pull it off, though.
5: Those can be fun.
0: We can do it.
5: I had to do Seattle to St. Louis in 36 hours.
3: Ooh.
5: And it was a full 12 hours each day drive. And, yeah, it's kind of fun. But I was also 24, I think. Yeah.
0: It's gonna be fun. We'll get it done. But and thank goodness he's a mechanic. So.
5: Yeah.
1: All right. Now, let's get a little sporting news, and we'll get a song out of Edwin. How about that? You got a couple quick things over there?
5: Oh, sure.
2: Stupid world record.
4: A man from Florida has broken the Guinness World Record for the most push-ups while sword swallowing.
5: Oh, boy.
1: Now, again, to me, this seems to be the Venn diagram of athletic endeavor and sword swallowing. I would think it'd be pretty small.
5: Let's not forget the homosexual undertones as well.
1: Of sword swallowing?
5: While doing push-ups.
3: So is he...
5: Lower...
3: Lowering onto the sword?
1: We have a picture of this guy.
4: Variety entertainer.
3: No.
5: Oh,
3: yeah.
5: Oh, I got it. He's just got the sword.
3: He's got the sword in
5: his
3: mouth.
5: He's not constantly throating the sword.
3: Right. Right.
4: He achieved the feat by sticking a 17-inch long blade down his throat and performing a total of 25 push-ups to beat the previous record of 20.
5: This is easy. Once you swallow that sword, it's easier to plank.
4: He should have to be in a headstand.
1: Yeah, but I say let the guy do jumping jacks. We'll see how he does.
5: I think with each, it should be a dagger, and he should have to... Go down on it every time he does a push-up.
4: Yes. Or headstand push-ups go down on the sword.
3: Oh,
5: yeah, even harder.
1: Yeah. Sword swallowing. A friend of mine learned how to do that at church camp. Very, very odd.
0: That's a weird brag at a party. You know what I mean? Like, you think his wife is like, hey, you know, maybe tonight can
5: his wife?
0: Can we not bring this up?
5: His wife. You're being very generous.
1: I have been at an event where someone did that, and I have to turn away.
3: The sword?
1: That thing just creeps me out. Just,
3: How do you start doing that? Do you use a rubber sword?
5: Well, first you start by getting a club sandwich. You got to start small.
1: I don't know if that's some kind of a trick.
3: It has to be.
0: Is there a union for sword swallowers?
3: Is there a school you go to? Is it a camp? Like a summer camp? Which,
1: it says this, what he's described as an entertainer. So I'm wondering, he must juggle and do all kinds of stuff. But who's the first guy that ever thought of doing that?
0: I'm sure it wasn't voluntary.
5: Yeah, he lived.
1: Do that again.
0: It was still sometime during the Mongol Empire.
5: Right.
1: And then sadly, a couple centuries later, porn was invented. And, well, you know where that ends. That's our classy world record for today. Thank you very much. Is that sports?
4: No, Tom Brady has teamed up with GoPuff to release a premium line of organic coconut water called Good Nut.
5: No way.
4: And announcing the partnership, Mr. Brady said, "Hydration has always been a big part of my routine, and while coconut water has been a staple for me, I knew we could take it to a completely different level by teaming up with GoPuff. With Good Nut, we focused on keeping the ingredients simple and clean, making sure it's exactly what I'd want in my own fridge. Good Nut is currently available online, comes in three flavors, original coconut water, chocolate coconut water, and post-nut clarity. Sparkling coconut water."
5: Yep. Post-nut clarity.
1: It's called Good Nut?
4: Good Nut.
0: I feel like that's kind of how you know Tom doesn't have any really good friends.
5: Yes, exactly.
1: Yeah. They should have gotten Lance Armstrong for this one. He does have the one good nut, although I guess his endorsement days are probably over. On that note.
4: What nut is it?
1: Coconut. What is organic water as opposed to?
3: Organic coconut water.
1: The coconuts
3: must
1: are,
3: be in okay, or okay. The way they process it. Or
4: I
3: something.
4: Love coconut water.
3: So do I. Mm.
5: You like that good nut?
4: I like that grit.
1: Does it taste like coconuts?
4: Like coconut and dirt. The good stuff does.
1: Okay.
3: Because it has little pieces of coconut still in it.
1: Oh, okay.
3: You hate that, though.
1: I'm not a coconut fan, sorry. Good luck, Tom Brady, with your other venture. I can't imagine he needs the money.
3: No.
1: But who knows? Edmund McCain's hanging out with us right now. We mentioned the big tour you're on with Five for Fighting. You got your guitar. Can you give me a strong one to see how we got? Well, is that good, everybody? You can hear that? Good. Yeah, it sounds good. You feel like playing something for us?
7: Yeah.
1: What do you got?

0: Yes, sir.
1: All right.
0: Edwin McCain and his guitar joining us this morning, getting ready for his massive tour. And you'll be driving the bus some of the time?
2: I drove the bus the first week. The management company that we signed with now, the new managers, are very much against me driving the bus all the time. And they tried to guilt me a little bit about it. They were like, you know, you might be sacrificing some of your, you know, on stage performance. And I said, I've been driving the bus to the gig for 18 years. You don't have a control group to measure against. this is all it is. So
1: yeah,
2: I do have a guy coming out to help us with one of the long drives so that we'll be legal, but I like driving the bus. It's fun when people come pulling up next to us and then they realize that I'm actually driving and they get all excited and pull away. And
0: I mean, there are a couple musical artists that fly their own jet.
2: Yeah. Yeah. It was the Dexter, the guy from
1: The Offspring.
2: Yeah.
1: Guys?
2: The Offspring. Yeah. No, he's like, isn't he like a rocket scientist too? Like,
1: yeah.
2: Talk
1: yeah.
2: about overachiever. Stay in
3: Metallica?
2: Your room.
1: Yeah, no kidding.
3: Yeah, is it Metallica?
0: No.
3: It's Megadeth?
2: Oh, no. It's Iron Maiden.
0: Iron Maiden.
2: Bruce Dickinson. He flies 747s. Overachiever.
1: Whoa.
0: So driving the bus is not.
2: Yeah, I mean, it's not even that interesting. And you know, the hate that I get from the truckers too. There's a real prejudice that the truckers have against the bus drivers. They won't even give you the man nod.
3: Oh,
2: like,
3: really?
2: Oh yeah, we just get ignored like the little geeky kid in middle school. Like, I'm out there filling up. I'm like, I'm spending as much money as you are, Ernie.
1: Yeah. I find the same thing. It's like, hey, just because I'm in a U-Haul doesn't mean I'm not one of you.
3: Yeah.
1: I'm doing what you do.
2: I'll be sitting there washing the window, you know, and I'll see the guy and give him a little man nod, and they just go, yeah, just look at me. Get out of here, you hippie.
0: Now, on this show, we don't typically solve too many serious issues in contemporary culture, and there are obviously a handful of them, but we have recently isolated the problem that, depending on what state you're in, the fluid for washing the windshields, more and more of these gas stations are not attending to it. It's really disturbing to me that they can't... they don't have it, but we got a letter. What was the name of the place where they actually have
1: the Quick Trip chain, but KWIK, because there's another Quick Trip that's QUIK.
0: So. Yeah, they have a machine that loads the
1: keeps
0: it full, and they actually attend to it. And have you ever noticed the stench? Sometimes you take that squeegee and
1: that can get terrible. Yeah,
2: I suspect that people confuse the squeegee compartment with the bathroom.
1: Yeah, you know, we had not theorized that, but yeah, I'm not running in.
4: We had quite a few people write in. That's why
3: serious?
4: It stinks, is because people pee in those.
0: Really?
1: Can you imagine?
5: Yeah. A lot of cameras, though.
0: Yeah, I was going to say they're going to be on camera with Maria Menounos.
3: Yeah. Some of them are pretty high up, right? Well, I mean, some of those squeegee boxes.
1: They can be. Oh, yeah.
2: Yeah, but that just makes it more fun.
0: Yeah, sure.
1: Yeah, exactly.
0: Yeah, sure.
1: Yeah, you're right, Tom. I've never Mario Lopez doesn't give me the urge to pee.
0: We're going to hang out with Edwin McCain. Once again, he's on tour, perhaps stopping at a place near you. We'll talk about that. And Christy Lee, what do you got coming up in the world of news?
3: Well, we have a fireworks truck that caught fire in Tennessee that was pretty spectacular. I don't know if you've seen this.
2: It was awesome. It was awesome.
0: During the day.
1: I'd like to think it was like the Naked Gun with the cops going, nothing to see here. And there's a giant fireworks display going on.
3: Really incredible.
0: Yeah, it happens.
3: I mean,
1: everybody's cool, though.
0: Hey, nobody got
1: truck
0: hurt.
1: Driver,
3: yeah, nobody,
1: and
3: yeah.
0: No, nobody got hurt.
1: Probably some concert bus ran him off the road. And he...
0: Oh,
2: I'm giving you three blinks and then I'm coming over. I'm just letting you know.
4: Now, do bus drivers get the kids the horn thing, or is that strictly for the trucks?
2: No, we are completely shunned.
4: I'm so sorry.
2: As a group, I know. I'm telling you, it's an untold story. Everybody thinks this is all fun and games in the tour bus. It's not for the driver. No.
0: Now, which side of the bus is the gas access?
2: Both.
0: Both?
1: Dual diesel type thing?
2: Yeah.
1: Yeah. So you do have to pull into those truck stops and get both tanks going at the same time.
2: Yeah. No, we have one big tank. And I had a $700 fuel up the other day, and I'm anticipating a $1,000 fuel up soon.
3: Oh,
2: it's going to be interesting.
0: Wow.
2: Yeah.
0: I had the same thing with my Suburban.
2: I got
0: that does not get great gas
2: money. I went in there the other day, and the girl at the fuel counter, got, you know, she goes, "Golly, y'all must have been bone dry." And I was like, "Shut up, Shirley. Just give me my shower. All right. Don't rub it in. Just let me go."
0: A true road warrior. Edwin McCain is our guest. We're coming right back to the O'Reilly Auto Parts studios. 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
5: Good morning, I'm Jeff Ellie on the Cromwell Ag Radio Network. Well, the Senate Agriculture Committee now expected to consider a farm bill during the work period, that between July 4th and the August recess. That's according to Chairman John Bozeman of Arkansas. The timing means the markup would take place between July 13th and August 7th. That's according to the Senate legislative calendar. The committee previously signaled its goal of holding a markup on the farm bill by the end of this month. Text of the proposed farm bill legislation is set to be released in the next couple of weeks, Bozeman told reporters yesterday on Capitol Hill. Bozeman said he doesn't expect language to allow year-round sales of higher ethanol fuel blends to be in the committee's farm bill, saying it's just not in the committee's jurisdiction. He also pointed to difficulties the House had with its ethanol bill, which was ultimately passed by the chamber last month. However, Senate Majority Leader John Thune says there is work being done on year-round E15 bill. On that thorny issue of shifting costs of the Supplemental Nutrition Assistance Program to certain U.S. states, Bozeman said the Ag Committee is, quote, limited as to what we can do, but we're certainly talking to our counterparts, trying to figure out a path forward. I'm Jeff Nally.
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11: Right here.
12: Hey, it's the Bob and Tom Show. We are live from the O'Reilly Auto Parts Studios. Christy Lee's at the news desk.
13: Hello.
12: I think we'll be getting to you in just a little bit here, honey.
13: I'm ready.
12: All right. There's Jeff Oskey.
14: Good day to you, sir.
12: Good day to you, Ace Cosby over there.
15: Howdy.
12: I'm Josh Arnold. And Tom, we're joined by one of our favorite people.
11: He is musician Edwin McCain, who's been, you said you've been driving the bus for what, 18 years?
13: I started when I was 18. I bought an old bus off of this gospel group in South Carolina. It was out in a field, and it was a former Greyhound bus. When I bought it, it had 2 million miles.
8: Whoa!
13: 18-year-old me was like, oh, it was just getting broken in. That bus was so, oh gosh, it was so old. It was a 1960 GMC 4104, and it was round on both ends, looked like a torpedo.
12: Oh, those are
13: and,
12: cool.
13: Yeah, it was cool, and it, we'd go 55 miles an hour downhill with the wind behind you. and then I never changed the oil, ever. I just added it.
14: Oh, yeah. I had one of those cars.
13: Yeah. Oh, man. And I'd be at the truck stop, like, adding oil. And I had to wear, like, coveralls because you'd just be covered, right? And you just be, and the truckers would gather around me. Why are you driving this old bus, you idiot? You know, just, I didn't have, like, they were, like, heckling me. I had, like, a crowd of trucker hecklers while I was trying to get my bus to run. And because it was a gospel group that had owned it before me, and they had put a stencil on the back, and it said, God is my co-pilot on the back, which is really handy because you'd see the state troopers see us come by and be like, there's some hippies, let's go shake them down for their weed. And they'd pull out and start racing up behind us. I could see them in the rearview mirror, and they'd get just close enough to see that we were Bible thumpers and pull off.
14: Oh, nice.
13: Man, that sticker saved me so much hassle.
11: Now, you're currently driving Queenie.
13: Queenie.
11: Queenie is your bus. You were mentioning to me off the air that people take pictures of Queenie. They come to, I'm not sure if they come to hear you sing or to see the bus.
13: Queenie's the main character now. Queenie's become the main character. Everybody pulls for Queenie.
11: And you have to have a special license to be able to drive, right?
13: I do now. For a long time, we got away with it. We would just slap private coach up on the front of the thing, and nobody hassled us. And you know, that's why I remember when we had to get DOT numbers, and I had this driver, and I was like, "Hey, we're gonna have to be on random drug screens now." And he's like, well, today's my last day. Oh, man.
11: Well, you're a clean liver now, so
13: yeah,
11: you're cool.
13: Yeah, no, we were always good. And, you know, it was funny is you got to go do the, you know, I had to go do the driver test. And it's funny to be doing a first time driver's test when you've already been driving the thing for 20 years. And you have to pretend like you haven't been, like, oh, yeah, thank you for taking me on this test drive.
11: You have to be able to climb underneath it. And
13: yeah, you got to do all that stuff. And, you know, and now what's interesting is every once in a while we'll get spot checked by a DOT guy or whatever. And because of the Patriot Act, the cops can come on the bus anytime they want. And so we have some cops that are fans in Alabama, and I know if I'm playing in Birmingham, I know I got to build in an extra 30 minutes because I know we're going to get pulled over, and I know he's going to bring the dog on board. So, you know, we have dog treats and coffee ready and everything. I just already know the drill. He's coming, so might as well make the best of it.
11: Wow. Edwin McCain on the road. Let's squeeze in a news story from Christy Lee. We'll get back to the action in a second.
15: The Vagina Museum in the U.K. is no longer going to replace the MILF magnet that keeps getting stolen. In a social media post, the museum drew attention to a magnet display, part of an exhibit titled Menopause, What's Changed? The display asks visitors to consider the language used to describe menopause and menopausal people, with a picture of the board showing which magnets have faded from being touched frequently. However, the museum said the magnet board once housed a MILF magnet, but it was stolen so many times that they have just given up. Mm. Officials added, "We are delighted that our MILF visitors feel represented, but couldn't afford to keep on replacing the MILF magnet."
11: Why don't they sell them?
15: That's what I was going to say. Put them in the gift shop. You know they got to have a gift shop, right?
13: That's my favorite band, MILF Magnet.
12: Oh, yeah? I like to think I'm a MILF magnet.
15: Yeah.
12: I'm 48 now. Yeah.
15: Sure you are.
16: Really, the MILFs dig you. That's
12: they do.
16: Nice.
15: Yeah.
16: That's nice.
12: Which is fine with me, because I love Goldfish crackers. They've always got them.
17: So you have this great thing, a vagina museum, and you mess it up with menopause talk?
12: Yeah, I know. Like, I was going to say, you and I go there,
17: yeah.
12: And it's like, menopause, is it change? Oh, where's the...
17: Where are the vaginas?
12: Yeah.
15: Did you think it was just a museum of different vaginas?
17: Yeah, it's a vagina museum. I don't want to learn.
11: You should see it. By the way, it's not right. Almost next door is the anus museum.
16: I told you we should have gone to that aircraft carrier museum.
11: That's the chart.
15: Apparently,
11: boy, that is as uninteresting. Who's going to want to steal the MILF magnet?
15: Oh, well, God. It's the most interesting one on there.
16: Yeah, next to faggotable.
12: Yeah, please be careful, Edward.
16: That was close. Yeah. That was real close. Indefad. Never mind. Yeah, I'm not touching that one.
15: I can't even read that.
11: Indefatigable, we say in the UK. Well, there's a vagina museum.
15: Well, if the vagina museum.
12: Have you ever been to the vagina museum? I saw 3 days out of the year, or 3 days out of the month.
11: It's closed?
12: Yeah. The elevator opens, and it's like that scene from The Shining.
11: I thought you were going to go with Carrie, but...
12: Well, are you familiar with the scene
15: in
12: The Shining?
15: Apparently not.
16: Red rum indeed.
15: Well, if the Vagina Museum doesn't float your boat, what about some of these? There's the Idaho Potato Museum in Blackfoot, Idaho.
12: I'd check that out.
15: The Museum of Clean. This is in Pocatello, Idaho. Over 5,000 clean-related objects and other 50... hands-on activities. Tom, you would love the Clean Museum.
11: You get to go clean stuff up?
15: Yes. Yeah,
11: that'd be fun.
16: Isn't there like a Phalluspalooza in Japan?
15: Yes. There is a big festival of the phallus.
11: Yeah, absolutely. Nice. Yeah. They have parades. And
15: right. But there is a phallic museum.
11: That's in Iceland.
15: Yes, it is. In Reykjavik. Houses the world's largest display of penises and penile parts. Parts?
12: Penile parts.
15: Parts.
12: Just the tip. Yeah.
11: That's in the lying wing.
12: Right.
11: the wing of no truth.
15: There's the Saluba International Museum of Toilets in India. That's ironic.
11: Yeah, no kidding. You just go out back.
15: Contains toilets and bathroom memorabilia from over 50 countries.
12: Wow.
15: Yeah.
11: Do you know that the Vagina Museum, funny enough, used to just be a big box store. And then they converted it.
12: Sorry.
11: Just came to me.
15: The Museum of Broken Relationships. That sounds fun.
11: Oh,
15: in
11: great.
15: Croatia.
12: The show has a wing, doesn't it?
15: Yeah. Displays personal objects from former lovers along with brief synopsis. We talk about a downer day.
12: Yeah, but I bet there are some good stories.
15: Yeah.
12: Are you guys readers at museums?
15: I am. My husband is too.
12: I have become one too.
15: Yeah.
12: I used to be baffled by the old guys who were actually reading the plaques.
17: Oh, yeah.
12: Now I'm that guy.
15: There's the Gopher Hole Museum in Torrington, Alberta, Canada. They feature 82 taxidermied gophers, or more specifically, Richardson's ground squirrels in 48 displays, each a unique handmade vignette of Torrington's history with gophers.
11: Oh, God.
16: Wouldn't you have loved to have been there for the pitch for that idea?
12: Hey, wait.
16: You know how we can bring some people into Torrington, Alberta, Canada? Gopher Hole Museum.
17: Well, you may have seen this in your tour. So it wasn't a museum, but if you took 70 out west, there was a place called Prairie Dog Town, and it had the world's largest prairie dog. It had a pit of snakes.
12: Always wanted to go.
17: That you just go, and it literally was a pit of snakes.
12: And did you go?
17: Oh, I went.
12: Oh!
17: And they had a six-legged cow, and they had a two-headed sheep.
15: Gosh.
17: And you think it's going to be awesome, and it's the most depressing thing you've ever seen in your life. And I just looked it up. It has been closed for like 15. Do you remember seeing all the signs driving out west?
16: Yeah.
17: We went there.
12: Man.
17: It was just an animal freak farm.
15: Oh,
17: so depressing.
15: It's closed. Yeah. Sorry.
11: I hope the Gopher Hole Museum has like a Bill Murray tribute.
12: Yeah.
11: Of some sort. Oh. So are these gophers, they're all posed like they're the founding fathers of this town?
12: And very odd.
11: Wow.
15: There's the Mutter Museum in Philadelphia.
12: Oh, it's next to the Fodder Museum.
15: Contains a collection of anatomical and pathological specimens, wax models, and antique medical equipment.
11: Oh, okay.
17: I'd love to see some of that stuff.
11: Yeah, that's scary.
18: Antique medical equipment.
11: Yeah, what did they extract your bowels with?
17: Yeah.
11: Oh, it's made of cast iron. that looks healthy.
15: And if you're in England, and I know there are a lot of museums, there's the V&A, there's a lot going on there. If you go to Leeds Castle in Kent, England, don't miss the Dog Collar Museum. Over 130 rare and valuable collars. The oldest dates back to the 15th century.
17: Wow.
11: Really?
15: Really.
11: Hey, kids, we have an option here. We can go see a concert in Hyde Park.
15: Yeah.
11: Or we can go to the Dog Collar Museum in Leeds.
15: Yeah.
11: The Who made a great album there once. We're going to come right back. We're hanging out with musician. He is Edwin McCain on tour right now. He will not be stopping at the Snake Museum, but he might be stopping at a spot near you. That would include Nashville, Indiana this evening. Then he's got a bunch of you're going to be on the road coming up. It'll be a beautiful spot. You're going to be going all the way north in Michigan. You'll be just across the Mackinac Bridge in St. Ignace.
17: All right.
11: That'll be at the Quaiden Casino. That's a great spot. Grand Rapids, I should point this out, Wednesday night, the Friday show is the one at the Quaiden Casino. And then it'll be center stage in Northfield and then Cincinnati Sunday night. You can find all these dates if you Google Edwin McCain and the tour with Five for Fighting, all those shows I've just mentioned. We're going to return to the O'Reilly Auto Parts studios. 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
23: News. I'm Sue Guzman. President Trump optimistic a peace deal can be reached soon with Iran. He told reporters in New York.
24: We're very close to having a very, very good, strong, powerful deal. If we go and bomb, which we can do very easily if we want, and we spend another 2 or 3 weeks bombing, they'll have nothing left whatsoever, but you won't have the strait open for months.
23: He also confirmed two crew members are uninjured after their helicopter crashed near the Strait of Hormuz. The runoff for Los Angeles mayor is now set.
25: Progressive LA City Council member Nithya Raman securing the second spot in the November runoff for Los Angeles mayor, advancing over former reality star Spencer Pratt, a registered Republican. Raman was elected to the council with the support of the Democratic Socialists of America. The 44-year-old will face fellow Democrat incumbent Karen Bass.
23: Fox's Kristen Goodwin. 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

0: I pledge allegiance to the flag of the United States of America and to the republic for which it stands, one nation, under God, indivisible, with liberty and justice for all. I'm Ryan Ogle. I am in fourth grade and I go to Newton Parish.
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3: Hello.
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2: Ace Cosby, how the heck are you?
5: Live to kick it.
2: Alive and kicking, as Simple Minds told us. How did your, was it the UF?
5: Championships come in this weekend.
2: Okay. Oh. Did you enjoy the playoffs?
5: Yeah.
2: Good.
3: Who's in the championship?
2: Yeah.
6: A couple teams are. Yeah, of course.
2: I'm Josh.
6: A lot of athletic activity.
7: An exciting matchup.
2: Yeah. Is the French Open over?
6: Yes.
5: I believe so.
2: Okay. Did anybody... Does anybody know who won that?
5: Ask nope. Allie.
6: The Russian, yeah. The very young Russian.
3: Yeah, who had right. No sponsors or anything, and now she's the million-dollar tennis player. Yeah.
2: How about that? That's a fun story.
6: You can be a million-dollar tennis player in Russia?
3: Well,
2: I'm sure they, she...
6: Would you have the money?
2: She can have the money and make love to Putin, or she can just give Putin the money. Christy, what would you pick? $1 million, sleep with Putin?
3: No. No.
2: What is this, some moral thing?
6: Fine.
8: I don't sleep with monsters.
3: No, it's not worth it to me.
6: Edwin, have you ever considered writing a book about, you've had an interesting, fun life. You've had a number one hit song, one of the most famous songs in the world there. Changed everything. Now, could you write a book, or are too many of the people still alive?
9: I actually have been talking to a friend of mine who's a writer about doing that. And then I started sort of, reminiscing through some of the stories I might tell. And then I thought, maybe not. I don't know. My rule was I was going to, while my mom was still alive, I was like, let's just leave her out of this. And now I'm like, maybe I'll just leave my kids out of this. No, I mean, honestly, I think it'd be fun, but I probably better do it before I forget all of them now, because people will come up to me and go, hey man, do you remember? And I'm like, let me stop you right there. Are we talking pre-2007? Because if that's your question, then no.
6: Yeah, there's a lot of cool stuff that you probably did that you don't want to.
9: I was leading a fairly colorful lifestyle, I must say. It was a good time. I mean, the 90s were ridiculous. Let's just all call it what it was. It was the last of the big music business. It was still the same people in the music industry that ran it from the 70s and the 80s, and we got to the 90s, and they were, it was still the same music business. And so it was fun. It was so much fun. We rode around all the radio stations, the local radio reps for Atlantic were the same guys that drove Led Zeppelin around, and it was amazing. It was a great time. And now, I realize now at almost every gig I play with other musicians that I'm the old guy on the gig and I'm the oldest musician there. And I'm like, I toured with the Allman Brothers. Our buses were powered with goat milk.
6: By the way, I want to say maybe this weekend, the Greg Allman documentary is going to be released, and it's in theaters only.
9: Yes, and I got an advanced copy of it and saw it. Greg's management reached out to me and sent me a copy of it. And it is such a great documentary, and it really does. If you want to know about Greg and his legacy, and he's one of the cornerstones of Southern Soul. And if you have any interest in that, this documentary is absolutely spectacular.
6: Yeah, I think it's called The Music of

0: my soul.
1: Yeah.
0: Greg Allman.
1: Yeah. Yeah. And he was so kind to me. He used to take me on tour when we would tour with the Allman Brothers. We finished those tours. And then Greg would take me with him to go out on tour with Greg and friends. And he was just incredibly kind to me as a young musician, and really did sort of model the, I mean, for a lot of ways, the way to be humble and honor what we're doing in a larger sense, right? Because like if it was left to me, I would have put on spandex and tried to be David Lee Roth. So fortunately, Greg steered me in the correct direction. So.
2: Now, you know, it's never too late. You ever do that? Did you ever try that?
1: No, I never did. And it's a good thing because I have a lot of friends in the hair metal space.
2: Sure?
1: And 50 plus year old and hair metal and spandex, nah, not good.
3: There's still guys out there doing it.
2: I know.
3: Imagine you could be in Cinderella.
1: Well, you know what? Tom Kiefer's amazing.
4: Sure.
1: Like, of all those bands musically, that Tom Kiefer's a beast. He's a great. But I was like really good friends with Kevin Dubrow from Quiet Riot, you know, and he was still trying to put on the giraffe print spandex, and it looked like he had a potato in the front of it. It was just not good. It was not good. It's like, bro, talk about your potato museum. That's what that was for sure.
3: Now, one of the interesting things that you probably encountered is getting matched up with the wrong band on a bill. I think we've all been to those shows.
4: Yeah, I saw you with Rob Bass. That was an odd. Hey.
1: I'll tell you the worst matchup ever. We opened up for LL Cool J. I opened up solo acoustic for LL Cool J at a Virgin Megastore in Compton. And I can't think of a time where I've been more hated by an audience than I was that day. I think I got through half of one song till somebody on the front row showed me the cat. And I was like, thank you for having me, and just ran off the stage.
3: Wow.
1: Yeah, it was a bad matchup, man. Turns out, yeah. Old Cool James doesn't need an acoustic opener at all.
4: This next song, I'll be making my way out of here.
1: I'll be leaving.
4: Yeah, yeah. I'll go ahead.
1: Yeah.
4: Ladies love Cool James. Apparently hate me.
1: Not so much.
3: Now, was that just the record label not getting it?
1: Yeah, and it's funny, too, because I know exactly who did that. And she denies it to this day. She's like, that wasn't me. I was like, you were there.
4: That's so funny that you can call them out.
1: No, and because it's everybody, you know, most everybody I worked with at Atlantic, I'm still friends with, mm-hmm. you know, and I had a great experience my time in the major labels. And so not like a lot of people complain about it, but I loved every second of it. I'm still friends with everybody I used to work with.
4: And, oh, it's great.
1: Yeah, it's cool, man. So, but I also get to relive those memories with them, and I see them, and I'm like, Bobby, that was you. And she's like, it wasn't me. And I was like, it was 100% you that told me to go play in front of LL Cool J.
3: Have you, we were talking about this, and have you ever had to substitute for somebody at the last minute?
1: Oh, all the time. So, because I have my own bus and everything's in the trailer, we're ready to go at a moment's notice. So I got a call, it was like, you know, 10 o'clock one morning. Hey, how soon can you make it to Charleston? We need you at the North Charleston County Fair. The Village people got tangled up in some flood somewhere and they're not going to make it. All right, I got it. Called the band. Everybody gets in the bus. We learned YMCA on the way down. And so you can imagine it's like a fair. It's like an amphitheater. It's a fair. And they haven't had any time to announce that any of this is happening, right? And so I waddle out there on stage, and the crowd's looking at me, and I go, hey, look, I've got some good news and some bad news. The bad news is the Village people were tangled up in a flood and they're not going to be here. The good news is you're getting this guy right here. And they did not accept that reality. They were not happy in any way. And there was a round, we were roundly booed at the beginning of the show. Boo. But over the course of 75 minutes, I chipped away at them and then chipped away at them. And at the end of it, I had a bunch of people on stage and everybody's doing YMCA. And then we finished the show and everybody was just going crazy. And we went into the back room, into the dressing room area. And the old Jewish guy that books all the fairs comes running in and he goes, "You!" He goes, "You, look at you." He goes, "You slayed him. It was amazing. I never seen anybody turn a crowd from there to here. They loved you." My whole life, I never heard of you. Never heard your name. I never heard your name once. And look at you. Look at you, slayed him.
3: I the last time I saw you, you were... It was a big outdoor thing, and you said, "Now, for those of you that don't know, after playing a couple tunes, you said something like, 'Okay, for those of you that don't know who I am, I'm going to play this one.'" And then,
1: yeah, no, the one, if you've been in a Home Depot for more than 20 minutes recently, I'm sure you've heard it. Home Depot, Publix, Walgreens, it's like, you know, it's everywhere. I just stop whatever I'm doing and just look up at the ceiling and just think to myself, "This one's going to pay for one of my kids to go to rehab."
3: Edwin McCain is our guest. We're going to force him to play more music when we return. Christy, you can give me a teaser. What's coming up?
2: Well, actually, I have the UFL information for you. The UFL United Bowl in St. Louis this weekend, Saturday. The D.C. Defenders are taking on the Louisville Kings for the championship. So there
4: Nobody
2: you go.
4: Cares.
0: Halftime
4: Nobody
0: show
4: cares.
0: from 50 Cent.
2: 50 Cent?
4: He's in Nelly territory?
3: Yeah.
4: Oh, boy. St. Lunatics aren't going to be happy about that.
3: I have no idea what they're talking about. Is this a regional rap issue? Yes.
1: Wait, I should open
4: Nelly
1: that show.
3: Right now, I want to ask you, do you get that that credit card bill and you go, "Well, this is interesting. 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
7: Reporting for Cromwell Media News, I'm Rob Nichols. Another arrest warrant's active for former Kentucky Governor Matt Bevin. A Jefferson County judge issued the warrant last Friday after Bevin missed a deadline to produce financial documents in reference to a lawsuit filed by his adoptive son. The former governor is ordered to spend 60 days in jail and pay a $500 fine. His latest arrest warrant is the third one that's been issued since March. The case was paused following the first warrant, and the second one was recalled. The number of first-time filings for unemployment are increasing across Kentucky. That's according to U.S. Department of Labor, which says for the week ending May 30th, there were more than 1,600 first-time filings in the state, which is more filings than 1 week prior. Nationally, the number of initial filings increased compared to the week prior. Employees of Oakland City University are now suing after missing their third paycheck. OCU President Dr. Ron Dempsey told employees last week they would get their money by Friday. Now it's been changed to today. The university has laid off employees and suspended all undergraduate academic programs until fall 2027. Leaders of the U.S. Postal Service are highlighting safety this June as part of Dog Bite Awareness Month. Post office officials are urging dog owners to keep their pets secured and away from the mailbox when it's time for the mail to arrive. Over 5,000 dog bites involving mail carriers were reported across the country last year. I'm Rob Nichols.
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23: Floodwatch continues today across western Kentucky. Mostly cloudy, decent chances for showers and storms. A little bit of sun, especially during the afternoon. Highs in the upper 80s. And for tonight, isolated showers and thunderstorms early. Lows will dip into the mid-70s. A hot one on Wednesday. Mostly sunny, hot, and humid. Highs at 93. The heat index 100 to 105. Wednesday night, clear, humid. I'm 14. First alert, meteorologist Byron Douglas.
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4: 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Hope you're having a great day thus far. There's Christy Lee.
2: Hello.
4: You're at the news desk, aren't you?
2: I am.
4: And you sure are adorable. There's Jeff Oske.
25: Am I adorable?
4: Equally adorable.
25: Oh, yeah.
4: Ace Cosby.
26: Am I sweet?
4: You're very sweet. I'm Josh Arnold. I'd like to think I'm a tasty treat myself. And there's
0: filling.
4: There's the number one. I was about to compliment him too. Yeah. But I'm not going to now. I'm just.
1: Wow. Sorry. What? Am I supposed to be nice?
4: I'm just going to say there's Tom.
2: Yeah.
4: And Tom, we are joined by
1: an actual artist, so maybe we should stop embarrassing ourselves. Edwin McCain has joined us in the studio. He's a fine musician, singer, songwriter, bus driver. He does it all. And I wanted to ask you something. Do you have the little trailer behind your bus?
3: We do.
1: Do you have merch in it at all?
3: Oh, we have everything.
1: What do you sell on the road?
3: So I actually wore out our old trailer, and we got a new trailer, and then we have it wrapped, and it, you know, it says Edwin McCain Lucky on it, and the whole thing. And
1: that's the new album, by the way.
3: Yeah, it's the new album
1: streaming right now.
3: Yeah, we always debate, you know, should we keep putting my name on this trailer? You know, but it's good, except for, you know, 2 or 3 o'clock in the morning when fans go by and go beep beep beep beep beep beep beep. You know, everybody's trying to sleep. But it helps me with the band. Whenever there's, you know, disagreements or arguments, I can just look at them and go, whose name's on the trailer?
4: Yeah, Tom often points
3: this guy right here. Right here.
1: What's that like? I don't know.
3: Yeah. Anyway, it's pretty fun.
1: What kind of stuff do you sell at the shows?
3: We have t-shirts. We have some vinyl. I saw the other day, we at one time had a prototype refrigerator magnet, and then I don't know why that went away, but
1: it probably erased all of the digital.
3: we got some t-shirts, and we carry, it's, you know, actually basically that's what we are now. We're t-shirt salesmen traveling the country.
4: James McMurtry once, he goes, I'm a beer salesman who just happens to play guitar.
3: That's kind of what it is. It's so much fun to have the band that I've had for, you know, the youngest member of the band has been 16 years. So, you know, and then Craig has been with me 35 years and Larry's been with me 27. So it's been cool to be, to have the same band and crew for as long as we have, because we've just, you know, it's a family, really. So
4: have you ever worn a piece of your merch out and about?
3: Yes. I used to wear Edwin McCain hats all over the place, and then Craig made me stop. He's like, it's embarrassing. You gotta stop.
1: Yeah, I kind of get that.
4: Yeah, yeah.
2: But I'll wear a Bob and Tom shirt every now and then.
1: I once saw Larry Coryell, the great guitarist, wearing a Larry Coryell t-shirt that had his picture on it.
4: I mean, I kind of like that.
1: And the picture was the exact same size as his face. and the t-shirt was his face. And it just kind of freaked me out.
4: Yes.
1: Yeah, I
4: sort of respect it, though.
1: Yeah, I don't know.
4: I wouldn't do it, but I don't mind.
5: Worn my own merch, but just because I didn't have any clean laundry. I was like, oh, it looks like it's going to be a snooze bar day for Jeff.
3: It's a valid solution. Yeah.
1: I remember, oh, God, what was the name of the band that had the song Battleship Chains?
5: Georgia Satellites.
1: Georgia Satellites. The lead singer.
5: Dan Beard.
1: Dan Beard. Thank you very much. Nice guy. Mm-hmm. And he came through, and we were doing some stuff with him. And he said, by the way, you'll love this line. He goes, I stopped playing with the Georgia Satellites because we became a Georgia Satellites cover band, which I thought was kind of funny. But those things you fill out, what you need backstage when you know.
2: The writer,
1: they call it, yeah. And there's the famous stories, the Van Halen, Red M&Ms, blah, blah. But all they wanted, do you remember this? They wanted clean socks and water. Yeah.
3: That's what we do. Clean socks, clean towels, and water. Yeah, you got to get everybody to throw their socks away. 8 guys in a bus. Socks got to go in the trash can, bro. It's not that important.
5: What about back in the 90s?
3: Yeah, I have no recollection of that. Senator.
4: My client is here on his own free will.
1: We had a news story yesterday about a, I guess it was an RV, because you do drive the bus, And remember the story, Christy?
2: Yeah,
1: this guy inadvertently or whatever, stupidly, emptied the sewage system, if you will, from the RV into a diesel tank.
2: Yeah.
5: Yikes.
1: So, and by the way, all the diesel fuel is no good.
2: Yeah, it was in Colorado, at Montrose, Colorado. Yeah, they have to...
4: Sammy Hagar's from there, isn't he?
2: They have to pump everything out of the tank and thoroughly clean it before it's operational.
5: Oh.
2: Yeah. Ugh.
1: So where do they... I mean, what kind of...
4: How do you dispose of that?
1: Yeah, where do they take that?
3: That just turns into good weed killer.
4: Yeah, it sure does.
3: Just sell it to the farmers for his weed killer. Yeah. That's it.
1: We're hanging out with Edwin McCain. The new project I just mentioned is called Lucky.
4: It's great, by the way.
3: Thanks.
4: It really is
1: streaming out there. Beautiful cover.
2: Yeah.
3: You know, it's funny because that cover is was a photograph of an old amplifier that had a shape of a guitar on it. It was like an amplifier from the 40s. And then Jared Neiman put it through a bunch of photo filters, and he was recreationally enjoying himself one evening, and he sent he sent me a photograph of all these filters, and I was like, "Oh, there's the album cover.
4: Oh,
3: there
4: nice.
3: It is.
4: Oh,
3: that's and cool. Well done, sir.
1: All right. Well, Edwin, you want to play a song for us? You got the guitar.
3: Yes. All right. I was thinking about the radio star thing. We're talking about the radio industry. I wrote this one. I don't even remember. This is back at the end of the 90s. This is pre-rehab right here.

Well, I'll hang out with Brittany and Fred Durst, and I arrived in a limo, and I'll leave in a hearse, and I can't decide now which part is worse.

This will date the song right here. This will really put it in context. You put me on TV with all the cool stars like Letterman, Conan, and Jay. Because we're all experts at the art of PR.

0: McCain.
1: Right.
2: Edwin McCain.
1: A real bummer.
2: That's great.
3: I think I was listening to a lot of Randy Newman leading up to that when all of a sudden sarcasm became a thing.
2: Wow. Now we're going to go that way.
4: You know, you weren't gone in a week and we're all better for it.
5: Yes.
4: Yes.
3: Well, thank you. I appreciate it. And it's all, you know, it all started here, really.
2: Do you remember, by the way, I forget why I was talking about this, Cream Magazine back in day, one of the rock rags, if you will, a good one. But they used to have a feature called Stars Cars, which I always liked. It was it would show, you know, whatever, the guys from Aerosmith next to these really cool cars. They don't do that anymore.
5: Well, they don't have Cream Magazine anymore, do they?
2: Yeah, but I just, it was kind of nice to see, you know, what they were driving. And
4: do you have a cool car?
3: The only car I ever really splurged on was in 1986 when I was 16. The baddest car on earth was a Porsche 928S.
4: Yeah.
3: And so I, when I've cobbled together enough money to be able to afford one, I went and bought one, and I had that car and sold it and bought it back and sold it and bought it back. I did this thing with it for years. I would auction it off and give the money to this little school in Greenville called the Meyer Center that helps developmentally challenged children. And then whoever would buy it would always call me later and go, "Hey, you want to buy this car back?" And I'd always buy it back from him. And I said, and I recently sold it to a guy in Maryland, and I have a feeling I'll end up buying it back from him in a few years. But it's been my only, that one, and I had a 66 DeVille convertible, a big old land yacht Cadillac. That was a cool car. You know, Elvis famously said one time that there's only two sure things in life, hookers and DeVilles.
2: Because when I brought up the topic, I was thinking when they have the Stars Cars, they'd have, you know, Steven Tyler from Aerosmith with like a, you know, badass Dodge, Edwin McCain with his bus.
3: Yeah, no, in my bus still to this day. Yeah, no, and it's, you know, it's a thing now. I mean, I'm so attached to that bus now. I'm like, she's a part of our family. I can't imagine having anything else.
2: How many miles?
3: We're creeping up on a million. We're at nine and some change now. So we're going to have a party for her.
2: Now, will you stop when it crosses over and take pictures? And
3: oh yeah, yeah, we'll stop and have a party. But the thing about it is the dashboard odometer quit working at like 875, so now we have a hub odometer. So I have two different clocks ticking. So I got to check the one on the rear and then add it to the one up front, and then that's how I know what my mileage is.
2: This is really complicated.
5: Do you ever take her with the family on vacation?
3: Yeah, yeah. Well, I used to take the kids to camp in it, you know. And then of course I remember one time I took them to Hershey, Pennsylvania, to the park, sure. And we did the whole thing. We were on the way up to Maine to take the boys to camp, and of course they're in the back lounge of the bus cutting up or whatever, and I realized like there were cars coming past and they were kind of glaring at me a little bit, and I was like, oh, something's up. and these two knuckleheads were back there throwing stuff out the back window at the cars.
2: Nice. We're going to
4: hey, that's
2: back.
4: My merch.
3: Yeah.
2: We're going to continue to talk with Edwin McCain. We've got some cool stuff coming up in the world of news. A quick reminder, the band is Five for Fighting, and they're also on tour with Edwin, and you're going to some cool spots. I mentioned Colorado Springs down the road a piece, but also you're going to be in St. Ignace, Michigan.
3: Yeah,
2: Grand Rapids, Cincinnati, all coming up in the next few days. So for some great live music, we'll get Edwin to play something you recognize. Something one of the classics. There's a bunch of songs you'll know.
3: The one you know.
2: Oh, there's more than one.
3: The one that kept me from being your favorite pizza delivery guy.
2: Was that plan B?
3: Yeah, I mean.
2: Right now, I want to talk a little bit about weight loss. 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Coming up, we're going to have another song or two from Edwin. We'll also get some of those touring dates out there for you. And we have interesting stuff in the world of news, including what if you had some really important papers that were part of history, extremely valuable. And they blew off the roof of your car. Well, we'll find out what happened. We also have fireworks burning in the middle of the day.
5: And we have actual history.
2: 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I'm very, very proud of this. But these are the O'Reilly Auto Parts Studios, and this is the Bob and Tom Show.
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3: I'm Jeff Alley on the Cromwell Ag Radio Network. John Bellinger, the former chair of the U.S. Meat Export Federation and Southwest Meat Association, has been appointed the senior advisor for New World Screwworm Preparedness, that according to a USDA press release. Bellinger is the co-founder and former CEO of the Food Safety Net Services and a board member of the recently merged company FSNS and the Certified Group. He currently serves as CEO of AgriWest International and Bellinger Development. He's also served on the Texas A&M Board of Regents since 2023 and is chair of the Committee on Research. His roots in Texas, where New World Screwworm is at ground zero, and his private sector experience in the related food safety and cattle industries will help the administration advance our response and protect U.S. livestock. That the word of Secretary of Agriculture Brooke Rollins in a press release yesterday. Now, the USDA has ramped up its screwworm response after recent cases were confirmed from southern Texas and in New Mexico. The Animal and Plant Health Inspection Service launching a dashboard tracking cases and a website hub with response plans and other screwworm information. That's a check of farm news. I'm Jeff Daly on the Cromwell Ag Radio Network.
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28: It's the Bob and Tom Show. We are live from the O'Reilly Auto Parts Studios. This is Josh Arnold. I cannot get enough coffee today. It's one of those mornings where I just want to chug gallons.
29: Are you shaking?
28: My legs are moving.
29: Okay.
28: Yeah.
29: Cool.
28: But yeah. It's been great today, and I have to say it's insistent without being naggy.
29: Oh, okay.
30: Oh, yes. Nice. So it's pretentious while being very douchey.
28: That's exactly right.
30: Okay, good.
28: Just how I like it.
30: Okay, good.
28: There's Christy Lee at the news desk.
29: Hello.
28: You ever, Jeff Oskey, you drink beer?
31: Yeah.
28: You ever have that, you don't necessarily plan on getting drunk or anything, but you crack open a beer and you have that first sip and you go, This is going down too well. It tastes. This is going to be one of those nights.
31: That's me with a Corona.
28: Oh, okay, yeah.
31: I'll have one, and first sip, I'm like, well, I should have gotten a 12-pack.
29: Well, that's vacation. If you're drinking Corona, you're on vacation.
31: Oh, no. I drink it. I drink it at home.
0: On the porch?
31: Oh, yeah. Yeah.
29: Well, no, but your mind's on vacation.
31: Yes, exactly.
29: That's what I meant.
6: Now, I know you fish all the time. You fish almost every day. Do you drink while you fish?
31: No.
0: No, he gets real high before he fishes. There's Ace Cosby.
7: Who gets high before everything?
8: I am Rocket Ruben.
0: I'm Josh Arnold, and there's Tom.
6: Okay.
0: Oh, and Tom, we're joined by one of our absolute favorite people on the planet. And I have a question for him.
6: Oh, and you want to introduce him then?
0: Edwin McCain, musician, artist.
6: Or just leave his name out of it.
0: Well, I was going to let you do it, but
6: No.
0: You offered it to me.
6: I think it's a new way we do with guests. We let them promote themselves, whatever, who they are, where they're going, or what they do.
0: We should do that until the guest finally goes, by the way, my name is...
6: I drove all the way up here. I don't even get any plugs.
0: Edwin, what do you tend to do when you're on stage and the crowd starts singing word for word? Do you let them and do you stop singing or do you sing along with them?
9: I sing along with them, but off mic.
0: Okay. Yeah.
31: Oh, okay.
9: Yeah.
0: Yeah.
9: I join in. But, you know, it happens. But when we play the small theaters, I like to do the thing where I shush them. And then go out to the edge of the stage and just sing a cappella, just hear what the room sounds like. Because all of the, especially the older theaters, were designed before speakers and everything. So they were designed to really have a nice sound. And so you get a little sense of what their room is like. But I've made the mistake of going out to the edge of the stage and not realizing that they had soundproofed and treated the room. Just out there, just miming the song.
6: Dope. We're going to get another song out of him in a second, but I guess you insist on doing a little bit of history today.
29: Yes, we do.
6: Okay. Someone want to sing the... Oh, there we go.
0: Time now for today
29: June 9th.
0: History.
29: June
0: 9th.
6: Oh, we'll do some... Want to do some birthdays?
0: Of course.
6: 1672, Peter the Great.
29: What made him so great?
6: Well, I don't know, but...
31: He named himself...
29: Oh,
6: that was on
0: with Russia.
6: That was on Jeopardy. It was Alex. I'll take Peter the Great was the answer. I'll take things that men name their penises for $600. Let's see now. Les Paul.
29: Oh, he's good.
6: The guitar does. You know, that's a stage name.
31: Oh yeah.
6: Yeah. His real name was a little more awkward than that. But
9: Plesmashenko or something, right?
6: Yeah.
0: Really.
6: Oh, yeah. Les Paul, if you're not familiar with it, is a very fine, solid body guitar.
29: Of course.
6: Many collectible.
0: Could he play?
9: Yes. I saw him play at the Iridium one time. He's a great player.
6: He was in an accident, and I want to say he had his right arm set so that he could, it was set kind of like at an angle. Right angle, because it was going to be kind of permanent.
29: Oh, is that what they did to Pat?
0: That's right.
6: Hope you're listening, Pat. That was Christy.
9: Take Pat's broken wing.
0: Les Paul played a Gibson, right?
6: He
9: invented it.
6: The Gibson is a Les Paul.
0: Oh, that's how little I know about it.
6: Yeah, see,
9: no, he invented.
29: We should have said
0: I thought I was making a joke.
9: he invented the electric guitar.
6: Yeah.
0: Gibson is a Les Paul?
29: Uh-huh.
0: Why doesn't it say Les Paul Gibson right there?
6: Well, it says Gibson on the up there at the top. I know the point is Les Paul. Who by the way, Gibson? That was what John Lennon was saying towards the end of those Beatles albums. Les Paul, more Ringo. That's what they... How about this? Happy birthday, Donald Duck. I didn't know Donald.
0: Anybody do Donald Duck?
31: No, nope. Pat's hurt.
9: No, he's
31: Donald
9: hurt.
31: Duck guy.
9: He's hurt.
0: Yeah, that's right.
9: He's on the IR.
0: He can only do the sneeze, right?
29: Yeah.
0: He says he can't talk like him, but he can do. But it's great.
6: Yeah. God, Donald Duck would be 92 today.
29: Oof.
6: Wow. Or he is 92. What am I saying? Somewhere with no pants on. Happy birthday, 1940. Dick Vitale. Good friend of the show, although Dick Vitale sounds to me like a gas station version of Viagra.
31: Got any of that Dick Vitale left?
6: Yeah. Let's see. Happy birthday! Oh, Jeff Saturday, friend of the show.
29: Hi, Jeff.
6: Great football player back in the day. A guy who I guess Peyton Manning has an intimate understanding of his taint. He was a center.
0: Sure.
6: I probably should. On this date in 1973, Secretariat wins the Triple Crown.
29: I can't believe.
0: Oh yeah, we had the Belmonts.
29: Yeah, I can't believe we didn't talk about the Belmont. Did you see it?
0: No, I forgot about it.
29: Golden Tempo, last to first again.
0: Oh my gosh, that's amazing.
29: Yeah,
30: but didn't run.
29: Did not run the Preakness.
0: Right. Well, that's why there's a chance if it had.
29: Yeah.
0: Yeah.
29: Unbelievable.
30: The talk is that they're going to separate those races by more time, so that won't happen again. We'll see. Lastly, in history today. I mentioned Secretariat. Secretariat, I saw, was voted the athlete of the century.
0: Hmm. What?
30: Yeah.
29: She's a good horse.
0: That's right.
30: Yeah, but I mean.
0: You try out running him.
31: Good point.
30: Yeah, she was came in third at the Indy 500 that last year.
29: Ran out of stamina.
30: Yeah, very good. And after that, didn't go a day without having that groin area chafed.
29: Oh, yeah.
30: That is a great gig, huh? Getting put out to pasture. And that's our history lesson for today. Hope you were enlightened to a degree. Now, Edwin McCain on the road, the Brown County Music Center this evening, Grand Rapids, Michigan tomorrow, and you're touring with Five for Fighting and your own band. It'll be St. Ignace, the event center at Quaden Casinos, coming up on Friday. Saturday, Northfield Park Center Stage, that's right near Cleveland. And then coming up on Sunday, it'll be the Taft Theater in Cincinnati as you guys continue your swing through the Midwest and you're all over the place. I recommend going to the Edwin's website and you can see what's going on.
9: Edwin.com.
0: Edwin? Oh, you got Edwin.com?
9: Yeah, we were first in line.
0: Nice.
9: There's some company that tried to buy it from us. It was like a jeans company or something, but no dice.
29: No.
30: Ah, that's kind of cool.
9: Yeah. I remember because I walked in the office and I asked my manager at the time, I was like, how's our mailing list going? Because we used to get mailing, you know, people write down in a notebook. And they're like, we do that on the internet now. And I went, internet? It's this thing we use now. Okay.
29: I have a tag for our history lesson.
30: Oh, what do you got?
29: Well, today's June 9th. It's National Earl Day.
0: Huh.
29: The day officially honors those named Earl. It was submitted to the register at the National Day Calendar by Roger Slack in honor of Earl Battles, who was a band leader in 1954, transformed the Eldora Ballroom into the Eldora Speedway.
0: You don't say.
29: Which expanded to its present day half-mile length. If anybody is a dirt tracker, they know all about the Eldora Speedway. It's one of the most famous dirt tracks in the country. In 1962, he began promoting more tracks and events across Ohio and Indiana, some of which are still going strong 10 years after his death. Other notable Earls include Earl Scruggs.
0: Sure.
29: Les Paul, bluegrass musician. Earl Monroe, a.k.a. Earl the Pearl basketball player. And Earl Warren, who was the 14th Superior Court Chief Justice.
30: Yeah, but I'm missing the Earl Shive.
9: I was just sitting here going, nobody going to say anything about Earl Shive? Yeah.
31: Friend of mine, Earl Slick.
29: Well, I'm sorry, I missed that one.
31: Earl Grey. What about him?
29: Oh, great.
31: Nobody
29: tea.
31: Ever talks right. about him.
0: The tea baron.
29: He makes
31: the tea baron. Yes.
29: Nice tea.
30: And of course, Duke of Earl. Gene Chandler, Duke of Earl.
0: Right.
30: I've always loved this song. This song is so stupid.
8: Duke of Earl.
30: Duke of Earl. When I was a kid and first heard this, I thought it was the greatest.
0: It was fun to sing along to.
30: Have you ever done a live show, done a cover of a really stupid song that you just love?
9: Oh, God.
0: And now Purple People Eater.
9: Yeah.
0: I'll give you $100 to do Purple People Eater.
30: Right after you do I'll Be. Yeah. You've got the ladies swooning. I want to marry you.
9: I think we did. Do you remember that CeeLo song? Forget You.
29: Yes.
0: Sure.
29: Yeah.
9: I became enamored with that song for a little while and started like segueing into it. And you know, for the first week, the guys in the band were tolerant of this ridiculousness. And then finally they pulled me aside and said, listen, that's enough. And that's the same thing they did. I got on this kick where I had this one song where I like to use a bullhorn to sing it. Because I thought it was like all sort of angsty and indie.
0: Sort of Maynard James Keenan.
9: Yeah. And so, and then one week they were like, oh, we accidentally left your bullhorn on the loading dock. when we packed up last night. Really sorry about that. And I was like, dang it. And years later, I was going through a road case at our warehouse, and I found my bullhorn that they had hidden from me.
8: They tried to hide mine.
9: Exactly.
8: Yeah. So I got a bigger one they couldn't hide.
29: True story.
0: Tonight, in honor of Earl Day, you could do Earl Had to Die.
9: Hey, can I borrow that?
10: And tonight chicks. You can surprise the guy.
9: Oh, my God. If I show back up with a bullhorn right now.
8: Testing, checking.
9: So I started, it became a feature of my personality, this bullhorn. And then I was invited not to attend sound check anymore, and they fired me from sound check, which was fine by me. It was the bullhorn. You know what? Can I really borrow that?
10: Sure.
9: Because that
10: that's a good
9: that
10: one,
9: bullhorn dude. Was part of a really good era in our band where I wasn't really expected to be anywhere very often. This is good.
31: You didn't point them the name on the trailer?
9: Exactly. This is going to... Oh, this is back to me not having to do a whole bunch of anything.
30: Oh, that's great. Well, we're hanging out with Edwin McCain. We're going to continue to do so, so I hope you can too. We are in the O'Reilly Auto Parts studios. 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
17: Fox News, I'm CJ Papa. The ceasefire remains in place in the Middle East despite missile strikes over the last few days. President Trump says the talks for a peace deal are ongoing, and with any agreement,
18: the strait will open up right away. It'll open up immediately upon signing, which could be in 2 or 3 days.
20: After President Trump called on Israel and Iran to stop shooting, both sides agreed. Since then, Israel has continued to operate against Iran-backed Hezbollah in Lebanon, launching new strikes overnight and issuing fresh evacuation orders this morning.
17: Fox's Trey Inks in Tel Aviv. Voters go to the polls already in Maine and battle Democratic Senate candidate Graham Platner, hoping those voters will forget about his alleged controversies and propel him toward the November general election. Voters also choosing a candidate for governor in South Carolina, the primary there, and voters at the polls today in North Dakota and Nevada. 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
4: Floodwatch continues today across western Kentucky. Mostly cloudy, decent chances for showers and storms. A little bit of sun, especially during the afternoon. Highs in the upper 80s. And for tonight, isolated showers and thunderstorms early. Lows will dip into the mid-70s. A hot one on Wednesday, mostly sunny, hot and humid. Highs at 93. The heat index 100 to 105. Wednesday night, clear, humid. I'm 14. First alert, meteorologist Byron Douglas.
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6: Hey, it's the Bob and Tom Show. Thank you for being here with us. There's Christy Lee at the news desk.
7: Oh, sorry, hi.
6: Hi. There's Jeff Oske.
8: Hey, Josh.
6: Ace Cosby's there.
9: Howdy.
6: I'm Josh Arnold. We are all live from the O'Reilly Auto Parts Studios. Tom is doing some organization over there at his...
10: Oh, that's right.
6: Workstation.
7: He has to keep everything 10 feet away.
10: No chaos over here.
6: Not at all. And we're joined by a terrific guest this morning. Member of the family, really.
10: He is musician Edwin McCain. Also, Plan B, professional bus driver of the band. And he's got his guitar out. And a new project out there is called Lucky, which you can get streaming. And you want to play us a little something right now?
11: I'll play the one everybody knows.

0: Yeah.
1: And it's almost impossible not to sing along.
2: I know.
1: And I have a confession. Uh-oh. It wasn't until, 10 years ago or so when I actually looked up the lyrics to see if they were indeed meaningless. And they... they're not, by the way. But I had been singing "I'll Be the Greatest Man of Your Life" almost, forever.
2: Yeah. So, not fan, huh?
1: Yeah. Mm. Yeah.
3: I've been waiting on Ford to call so it can be "Greatest Van of Your Life."
2: There you go.
3: Wish they would. It's ridiculous.
2: How was that 90s cruise?
3: It was a lot of fun, man.
2: Had you done that before?
3: No, I hadn't. I had never done a 90s cruise, but it was a lot of fun because I got to hang out with all the bands. And we're all friends, and we don't get to see each other that often, so I got to hang out
4: with... Who else was on the
3: team? Emerson Hart from Tonic was there. And
1: I love Tonic.
3: Kevin
1: man.
3: Griffin from...
2: I love them. Better than Ezra.
3: Yeah, Better Than Ezra. So, you know, it was cool because we... and then... Mark from Sugar Ray, and we, you know, because we were all kind of a pack of fools back in the day, and so now it's like, hey man, are you holding Advil?
2: Well, Kevin's out in his Airstream with his dog right now.
3: Yeah,
2: so you guys kind of are in the same.
3: It's so fun to see everybody at this stage of the game, you know, and then because we all have memories of stupid things we did back in the day. Kevin's got a few of those on me, and we had some good times laughing about that stuff. So it was a great time, that entire cruise.
4: Were you on the ship the whole time?
3: Yeah, I was on there the whole time. And it was a short one though. It's only 5 days. It's not like one of those 8 day deals. Yeah. Eight's a little too much. Five's perfect.
2: How many times did you have to perform?
3: I don't know, like three times. It was cool. I mean, but for me, like, and I always make a point. So for whatever reason, we're huge in the Philippines because of karaoke, and all those cruise ships have like tons of Filipino workers. And so what I normally do when we do those cruises is I separate some time to go down into the crew space and do a show for the crew, because they're all from the Philippines and they don't all get to come to the shows. So I always go down there and play for the crew.
1: That's awesome.
3: Anyway, we have a good time, man.
4: Do they have a space that's...
3: So they have a separate crew bar, and sometimes depending on maybe in the crew cafeteria, because there's a lot of the cruise ship workers that never interact with guests. They're on different spaces of the ship.
4: Is I'll Be a karaoke favorite?
3: So... In the Philippines, they call I'll Be the second Filipino national anthem because so many people sing it at karaoke. And so we didn't realize this was a phenomenon. And this promoter from the Philippines tracked me down, and they were like, listen, we've been looking for you all over. We need you to come to Manila. And we've got two gigs booked, Manila and Cebu. And so we went straight there. It was a great payday. I mean, we played like 20,000 seats. It was insane. It's nice. the biggest venue we would ever play. But the thing is that the people aren't really, they don't really love me. They love that song. So it's like an awkward hour and 10 minutes until you get to the song. And so if I go back, what I'm going to do is I'm going to go play I'll Be 15 times in a row, and then just have a different Filipino come up and sing it with me, and then just literally just play the song 15 times in a row, and they would be totally fine with that because they weren't really not that interested in anything else I was doing.
4: God, that's fast.
3: And but I feel like me and Manny Pacquiao could make a run for it, honestly.
4: Have there been any quality cover versions of
3: Kelly Clarkson? Crushed it.
4: Really?
3: Oh, Kelly Clarkson destroyed it. She was so good. She did it on her show, and I was like, well, it's her song now.
4: I'd like to hear that. I think she's great.
3: Look it up on YouTube. Yeah, she's a monster. And the arrangement was incredible, and her band is fantastic. She really did. I mean, she's one of those singers. She's a once-in-a-generation singer, really, and because she's that good. She truly is.
4: Now, if someone did approach you and said, well, we're going to sell vans with this thing.
3: 100%. So if any of the automakers are listening. And
4: have you thought of any other options?
3: I mean, let's just do that. Let's do, town and country. Like, what do you want to do? Like, I got it. My daughter is, so when the 30th anniversary of the song is coming up, I was thinking about getting my daughter to sing it. Like, I don't know how many times musicians get to pass it down to their kids, right?
4: She's a good singer?
3: Yeah, she's a good singer. But more importantly, she's horrified by my existence.
2: I love her videos.
3: The internet loves that. Yes. So, yeah, it'll be fun.
2: Their interaction on Instagram is priceless.
4: Yes. We're hanging out with Edwin McCain. Once again, on the road, the stops include Grand Rapids, St. Ignace, Michigan, Greater Cleveland, Northfield, Ohio, Cincinnati coming up on Sunday night, but those other shows are coming up in the next few days. We got a bunch of stuff to get to here. We're going to hang out with Edwin. Right now, I want to remind you, with Father's Day, just a couple weeks away, what is it, the 21st?
2: Mm-hmm.
4: The Aura Frame is something I highly recommend. There's one right behind Josh. And the way it works is you load it with photographs and you can load it from anywhere. I could load more on that thing right here, or I could do it from my house, or you could do it from Colorado, whatever you want to do. And you can load it with videos and photographs. Really cool. And so we get love letters about these things because people give them to their mom and then they'll send pictures of the kids or whatever. 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It's a great thing to have, and it'll make a great Father's Day gift. 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
5: Reporting for Cromwell Media News, I'm Rob Nichols. Another arrest warrant's active for former Kentucky Governor Matt Bevin. A Jefferson County judge issued the warrant last Friday after Bevin missed a deadline to produce financial documents in reference to a lawsuit filed by his adoptive son. The former governor is ordered to spend 60 days in jail and pay a $500 fine. His latest arrest warrant is the third one. It's been issued since March. The case was paused following the first warrant, and the second one was recalled. The number of first-time filings for unemployment are increasing across Kentucky. That's according to U.S. Department of Labor, which says for the week ending May 30th, there were more than 1,600 first-time filings in the state, which is more filings than 1 week prior. Nationally, the number of initial filings increased compared to the week prior. Employees of Oakland City University are now suing after missing their third paycheck. OCU President Dr. Ron Dempsey told employees last week they would get their money by Friday. Now it's been changed to today. The university has laid off employees and suspended all undergraduate academic programs until fall 2027. Leaders of the U.S. Postal Service are highlighting safety this June as part of Dog Bite Awareness Month. Post office officials are urging dog owners to keep their pets secured and away from the mailbox when it's time for the mail to arrive. Over 5,000 dog bites involving mail carriers were reported across the country last year. I'm Rob Nichols.
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3: Floodwatch continues today across western Kentucky. Mostly cloudy, decent chances for showers and storms. A little bit of sun, especially during the afternoon. Highs in the upper 80s. And for tonight, isolated showers and thunderstorms early. Lows will dip into the mid-70s. A hot one on Wednesday, mostly sunny, hot and humid. Highs at 93. The heat index 100 to 105. Wednesday night, clear, humid. I'm 14. First alert, meteorologist Byron Douglas.
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6: Yes.
5: With some very important stories coming up.
6: Yes.
5: Probably regarding Orify. There's Jeff Hoskey over
7: there. No, just exposed genitals.
5: Oh, okay.
6: Yeah. All right.
7: Not hers.
5: Oh.
6: God.
5: Boy, we should have led with that. There's Ace Cosby.
8: Hey.
5: I'm Josh Arnold, and that's Tom. And Tom, we're joined by one of our favorite people on the planet.
7: He is the musician, Edwin McCain. And he's on the road doing a whole bunch of gigs. We'll talk about that in just a second. We have to squeeze some news in.
6: Yeah, one of the things we know about Edwin is you're a history buff, like history. Well, several rare Abraham Lincoln documents have gone missing after a historian accidentally drove away with a folder left on the roof of his car.
9: Doubt.
6: According to CT Insider, Samir Somal was visiting Connecticut College to meet with two academics while researching a legal technology startup inspired by the 16th president. After the meeting, Samal placed a folder containing original Lincoln-era documents and a book about Lincoln on top of his car, then drove off.
7: See, right there, I've got a problem.
6: Yeah, why'd they let him take them?
7: Yeah, wouldn't you take photographs of the documents?
6: Yeah. He said it took only a few minutes to realize the items were gone. College staff and security searched the area, recovered the book, but the folder remains missing. Among the lost items are an original invitation to Lincoln's 1864 inaugural ball, a letter from General William Sherman discussing Lincoln's death written just 2 days after the president's assassination.
7: I'm a big Lincoln fan.
10: I was going through some papers my grandfather left, and there was a newspaper from the day after he was shot, and the way it read was, "The assailant jumped from the, you know, they didn't have the name yet." And it was really, I was like, this has got to be worth some money. And then when I looked up, it was like worth like $6.
5: Weird.
7: No, and I think you just missed it. I said, I'm a Lincoln fan.
11: I said, so am I.
7: Thank you, Ace. I'm such a Lincoln fan, I won't sit in the booth.
5: Oh, boy, that is a fan. Yeah, that's...
10: There's a great book called Team of Rivals that really is... It goes in depth about his presidency.
5: Huh.
10: Yeah, I'll show myself out now.
7: There was a really good, I'll never remember the name of it.
6: Oh, yeah.
7: A couple years ago, it followed Booth. It was a semi.
5: The book Manhunt.
7: Yeah, that was it.
5: Then it became Manhunt. A show, right?
6: Yeah. It was good.
7: And the guy that played Lincoln, terrific actor, but he was the guy that was the brother on a sitcom.
5: A brother played Lincoln? I mean, wasn't Hamilton enough?
6: he portrayed...
7: Julia Louise Dreyfus, whatever her name is.
6: Yes.
7: Her brother on that sitcom of hers. But he played Lincoln.
5: That guy's great.
6: Was she on Veep? Was it Veep?
7: No, the other one. In any event, that's...
5: The Old Life of Christine or whatever.
7: Gotcha. Yeah, that one. Yeah. That was a good show, but he's a great actor. That's it.
5: It's like Hamish Linklater, I think.
7: Yeah,
5: something like that.
7: Yeah, he was
5: a great actor. He played Lincoln? Man, oh man.
7: Yeah.
6: Did you not see Manhunt? It's really
5: good. No, I read the book years ago.
7: It's really a great series. But again, I don't understand why someone would give him original documents.
6: I don't either.
7: Now, on the other hand, leaving stuff on the roof of the car.
6: How many times have you done that?
7: To show you what a careful driver I am, one time I was driving the Suburban, and the Suburban has at the time the old, it was one of my older, it has the like a big bumper on the back that's kind of flat. I drove all the way to my house, got out of the car, was walking around the back of the car, and my phone was sitting on the bumper.
5: Wow.
7: It hadn't fallen off.
5: Man. I've only left one thing on the roof of the car, and it didn't damage it at all. It was totally fine. And in fact, they should make commercials about that pumpkin seat and how it can actually.
8: There's a prankster who glues a car seat to the hood of his car and then drives through mall parking lots, and
5: people are chasing.
8: They're chasing him through.
5: Yeah.
8: You got a baby on the top of the car.
5: Oh boy,
6: man. Yeah.
10: A friend of mine had a big work truck, you know, like one of those big, roadside work trucks, and he welded a big wrench on the rear bumper, so like it was teetering, like it was about to fall off, and that way nobody was ever tailgating it.
5: Oh,
10: just kept everybody off his bumper because it just looked like it was going to fall off, and he never had a problem with tailgaters.
6: That's very good.
5: So smart.
6: A truck, speaking of, carrying fireworks caught fire on I-75 in Tennessee, creating quite the unexpected fireworks show for motorists.
5: Hmm.
6: The Chattanooga Fire Department says
5: well,
6: crews respond. Yeah, it is Tennessee.
5: Yeah.
6: Says crews responded after the truck caught fire along the highway. The video and social media is pretty outstanding. Do we have that, Jason?
10: Yeah, there it is.
6: There it is.
7: You see, the sad part, it's during the day.
6: Yeah, well, traffic was temporarily stopped.
5: Whoops,
6: in
5: there
6: both
5: goes one.
6: Directions. Firefighters worked to extinguish the fire. No injuries were reported.
7: Yeah, but all the people standing by watching are going, ooh. Yeah, that happened at Harbor Springs, I think in 86. All the things were loaded onto the barge. They were going to shoot them off.
10: And they all went off at the same time.
7: They all
10: time.
7: Went off like at noon or something. You're going to be playing right up near there. You'll be at St. Ignace coming up this weekend. Edwin McCain is our guest, and he's going to be with his band, along with Five for Fighting. And you'll be in Grand Rapids, Michigan, coming up tomorrow night. And then St. Ignace, that's coming up Friday night. And then near Cleveland, Ohio, at Northfield Park, coming up on Saturday night and Sunday at the Cincinnati, at the Taft Theater. The band is on the road. And look for some great shows.
6: One of our favorites, a Florida man caught holding his genitals while watering his lawn in front of teenage girls recently. Polk County Sheriff Grady Judd identified the man as 79-year-old Gary Golter of Sunnywood Circle.
7: 79?
6: Yeah.
10: Come on, Gare.
5: Grady Judd, born to be a sheriff.
6: Right?
5: With that name. Yeah.
6: Yeah. Golter was charged with vulgar, indecent public nudity and lewd and lascivious exhibition.
5: Well, he was holding them, you know, covering himself.
7: By the way, I have a question. If you're the cops, do you cuff him in back?
5: Right.
7: Now everything is right there. Did they arrest him for watering on the wrong day?
6: Oh.
7: I know in some of those places you can only on the odd days. Wow, that is sad to be that age.
6: 79, you know better.
8: He's got a hose in each hand. Handling it.
6: An investigation by BBC Wales has uncovered how some unofficial sperm donors are exploiting women trying to become parents.
5: BBC Wales is also a Pornhub search.
7: Very large.
5: Right, large man and large.
7: Very large.
6: Reporter Gemma Dunstan purchased sperm from a man known online as Joe Donor for about $130. The sample arrived hidden in a carton of tomato sauce, and a clinic later determined the sperm was no longer viable.
7: Why wouldn't you just go to a legitimate...
6: The donor claimed to have fathered 180 children worldwide.
7: Oh, really?
6: Yeah.
8: Yeah.
6: Yeah.
8: It's like $20,000, $30,000, $40,000.
7: For a sperm donation?
8: For a lot of those, it's expensive.
10: I'm really pulling for the asteroid at this point. Yeah. Come on.
8: I mean, she's lucky it was human.
6: Yeah.
5: Like, right. What is the problem here? Is it illegal to sell?
6: A family court judge identified the man as Robert Albin in an effort to warn the public about the risks of unregulated sperm donation. Apparently, this guy found that women seeking donors online were often pressured for sex and asked to send intimate photos.
5: I see.
6: Yeah. This is the reporter, not that person, but the reporter found that that some women seeking, and like Jeff said, you don't know if it's going to be viable, where it really
5: But is
6: came
5: it
6: from.
5: Illegal for me to sell my sperm to somebody who wants it?
7: No.
8: I don't know.
6: I don't know.
7: I don't think so. But I mean, there was a famous case.
10: Forget the hats for the show.
7: Yeah. Yeah. Well, I asked a couple weeks ago, we were talking about the Kentucky Derby and the fact that these horses are then bred. Mm-hmm. Have we reached the point where someone, like, could a guy like Tom Brady discreetly sell his seed to someone?
6: Sure,
7: there'd have to be some legal stuff where one would sign off any parental rights. And there was a famous case.
6: Yeah, where a lesbian couple had a male friend donate.
7: And then,
6: but they used a turkey baster. They didn't do it in a clinic. And they came back and sued him for paternity.
7: And they won.
6: He had to pay. Yeah.
7: But I mean, have we come to the point in our culture where, you know, people are trying to create these super athletes if they would approach people with certain physical characteristics and, you know, buy their seed.
6: I'm sure.
7: I don't know how ethical it would be, but I guess it would be legal. Now, Josh, what do you think you'd ask?
5: What would I charge?
7: Per a load, if you will.
5: I'd have to think on that. I am going to start selling it, though, after my shows. And by the way, I am collecting baby food jars, if you have any extras.
7: Oh, okay, so you're not just going to put it in socks.
5: So there could be, no.
7: Edwin has that look
10: I was just thinking I could sell, and then, you know, the benefit would be you don't really have to, like, worry about where your kids are. Just be laying in the front yard under the weight of their giant heads. You know, just kids that are easy to take care of. Like, look at the size of my noggin. That kid ain't walking till he's three.
6: A guy is in custody after allegedly vandalizing a Florida chiropractor's pun-filled marquee sign.
5: He couldn't stand it. He hates puns. Oh.
6: The clinic in Palm Harbor is known for its humorous messages. And until recently, the sign read, "Licensed crack dealer." Once again, he's a chiropractor. Police say a 23-year-old man using landscaping bricks and a tree branch, he smashed the sign, damaged the letters, message board, and interior lighting. Officers confronted the suspect, identified as Benjamin Fraggle, and he reportedly volunteered he believed the phrase "licensed crack dealer" was illegal. He didn't get the pun.
7: Didn't get the joke.
6: No.
10: Yeah, I guess he's not down at Fraggle Rock.
5: No, he sure is.
7: I kind of like those punny signs.
5: Yeah, why not?
6: Oh, I do too.
7: I get a kick. There was a place here in town that always had one, and I always got a kick out of it.
6: They still do.
8: There's still the one downtown.
6: Right. Every week. Are the
8: sign right out of my office window. Yeah. They change it
10: every
8: week.
10: Are the sign wars when the places will have, like, battles back and forth with each other? That's pretty fun.
5: There's a Jiffy Lube near me that they have got some witty sign people.
7: Yeah. Now, have you ever in your career had an unusual marquee?
10: Oh, yeah. No, we used to take bets in the beginning, when we first got out on the road, we used to take bets on how badly my name would be misspelled. And most of the places we were playing those places that would have the trailer with the arrow.
7: Oh, love that.
5: Awesome. Yeah. Yes.
10: And we pull up to one of those places, and it was like, "Tonight, Ed Wayne Mocaine." And then we were like, "Well, screw it, let's just be Ed Wayne Mocaine for a little while." And that's what we went by, Ed Wayne Mocaine, for about a year, until my agent was like, "Listen, you're the only ones that get the joke, and
5: this isn't helping."
10: So that's why you're not helping by
7: confusing the public. 40 dozen Ed Wayne Mocaine t-shirts that you can't unload.
10: So as a joke, I actually made Ed Wayne Mocaine t-shirts.
7: Oh, I was kidding.
10: I do have them, and they're all in a box in the warehouse.
8: I'll buy one.
10: You know what? I'll bring
6: I'll
10: them all
6: them.
10: Here
6: yes. Yes.
10: next time I come, because it's Ed Wayne Mocaine, and the t-shirt has the broken the arrow trailer and
5: yes.
10: Ed Wayne Mocaine.
5: Oh,
10: yeah.
5: Oh, that's a great shirt.
10: Yeah, that's what I thought, and nobody liked it. So there it is.
7: The last time I saw you, you were playing with Hootie.
10: Yeah,
7: and I think it was at Christmas time. I was. Watching the evening news or something, and they showed Darius I'm not sure what airport, but he apparently...
6: I think it was Atlanta.
7: I thought it was in North Carolina or South Carolina, whatever. Anyway, Darius apparently walked into some airport and was busking.
10: Oh, yeah. No, that was in Nashville.
7: Oh, it was in Nashville.
10: Yeah, so there's a guy that sings in the Nashville airport, and he's great. He's really good, and I'm sure Darius is traveling. Wait,
7: and Darius was wearing a Dick the Bruiser T-shirt. That's why I thought I freeze framed. Oh, that is cool.
10: He's got a good collection of T-shirts.
7: Yeah, that one was very, very cool. Christy Lee is right over there. I can see her.
6: Yes, and while the world is watching the stars at the FIFA World Cup, Hyundai has its eyes on the next generation of talent. Future stars already turning heads at age 14, because Next doesn't wait for an invitation. Neither does Hyundai. Hyundai has always moved the future within reach. They did it when they made advanced safety standard on every vehicle and engineered EVs with ultra-fast charging capability. And they're still doing it to this day, because the future isn't some far-off concept. It's already here. Next starts now. Hyundai, an official partner of FIFA.
7: Thank you very much. We are coming right back. We are in the O'Reilly Auto Parts Studios. 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
17: Good morning, I'm Jeff Daly on the Cromwell Ag Radio Network. In the overnight, corn and wheat futures are higher, soybeans are lower. USDA yesterday said soybean crop condition declined slightly last week. Corn condition held steady. Corn 97% planted, 86% emerged, with 67% of the crop in good to excellent condition. That is a little behind last year's pace, but still in the money. Soybeans were 92% planted as of Sunday, 79% emerged, 65% of the crop rated in good to excellent. That's down a point from last week. The National Ag Statistics Service estimating U.S. winter wheat condition at 25% good to excellent. The crop 92% headed, with 11% of the crop harvested. Corn condition in Illinois, 67% good to excellent, 57% in Indiana. It's 84% in Iowa, 75% in Kentucky. With regard to the soybean crop in Illinois, 64% good to excellent. Indiana at 55%, Iowa at 80%, Kentucky at 70% good to excellent. In the marketplace, the trade continues to look at a Brazilian soybean price a dollar under that of the U.S. offering. The harvest of corn continuing in Argentina and beginning in Brazil. I'm Jeff Daly.
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5: Tom, it's been a terrific day with a terrific person.
7: Well, thank you.
5: And
7: you mean the guest. So sorry. Edwin McCain has joined us here in the studio. And I thought we would end with something classy.
5: Oh, okay.
7: A list of five famous people who died in the toilet.
5: Oh. Well, we can all name one, I believe.
6: Yeah, the first one, who is?
5: The king.
6: Yep, Elvis Presley, using the bathroom at his Graceland mansion when he collapsed and was later pronounced dead at the age of 42.
7: Man.
6: His official cause of death was a heart attack. This is one I was surprised by. On June 22nd, 1969, Judy Garland was found dead on the toilet after she had overdosed on barbiturates. She was 47 years of age. Ugh. I didn't know that. Did you know that?
7: Yeah, sad.
5: I didn't know it was on the toilet.
6: I didn't either. I knew she had OD'd. In the year 581 BCE, Duke Jing of Jing Jing of Jin, a state in ancient China, accidentally fell into a latrine and drowned in the pit.
5: Oh!
7: So much for the Duke, huh?
5: Boy, oh boy.
1: The yeah. Deuce.
5: So he was interred?
6: Yeah.
7: Yeah. After his death, of course.
5: Right.
6: According to a medieval account, Godfrey IV, Duke of Lower Lorraine, known as Godfrey the Hunchback, had excused himself.
7: So, by the way, stop right there. I'm guessing he got that nickname because...
6: He had a hunched back.
7: Yeah, I think, yeah.
6: He excused himself, quote, because of a natural need. Oh, I like that.
5: Yeah.
6: I like to be excused for a natural need.
5: That is nice.
6: Yes. But an assassin was positioned directly under his privy. And when the Duke went to use the toilet, the assassin stabbed him up the backside with a spear.
5: That's brutal.
6: What? It took a week for him to succumb to his injuries.
5: That's how Dahmer went.
6: Wow.
5: Of course, his was a mop handle, but still.
6: Yeah, but still.
7: This is rough.
6: Yeah.
7: That's where the word S, the word ass, an assassin, comes from that guy. So that guy had to be hiding under that.
6: Yeah.
7: That had to be an elaborate setup.
2: That's dedication to
5: yeah,
2: your
5: sure
2: craft.
5: Yeah, it sure is.
2: Honestly.
5: That's a good assassin.
6: King George II, who ruled England during the mid-1700s, was 76 when he awoke one morning, drank a hot chocolate, then went to use the clothes stool, a portable toilet, but he was soon found dead on the floor. Modern doctors believe the monarch had died of coronary artery disease, though.
5: Man.
6: Yeah.
7: Wow. Horrible way to go, especially if you haven't finished Wordle.
5: Well, boy, that's got to be frustrating.
7: Yeah, yeah, the first two. I don't know if you would have gotten it or not. Am I the only one that...
6: Yes.
7: Okay. Yeah, I think a lot of people do that, though.
6: I'm sure they do, but...
7: That kind of limits your time. And okay, I'm not going to get up till I get this.
6: On a lighter.
5: You're going to be on the toilet a long time today.
7: Oh, is it a rough one today?
5: Oh, yeah.
6: What'd it take you? Five?
5: I didn't get it.
6: Oh, really?
5: Yeah.
6: Mm.
5: That's rare, right? Yeah.
7: I'm really focused because I'm about to hit my 1 year mark.
5: Oh.
6: And you've never missed one?
7: I have missed one. I missed one. Because I was casual in line at a coffee shop in Vail. Not, this is easy. Boom. There goes my streak. No, I'll focus on it. I'll get it.
6: A group of young Elvis Presley tribute artists ranging in age from 7 to 17 competed in the King's hometown last week as part of the Tupelo Elvis Festival. The competitors credited the 2022 Elvis movie. It was Austin Butler, right? Wasn't that his? Yeah. As part of what inspired them to become Elvis tribute artists, and they hope to bring Elvis's music to a whole new generation of fans.
7: This story was everywhere.
6: Well, they're so cute. Come on. When you see a little 7-year-old dressed up as Elvis.
2: That's how Bruno Mars started.
5: Yeah, that's right.
6: Exactly.
5: Really?
6: Yeah.
5: Isn't he in Honeymoon in Vegas?
6: He is, as a little kid.
7: Yep. No kidding.
6: I didn't
7: know that.
6: Oh, yeah.
7: Yeah, they showed the kids how they have the big, huge glued-on sideburns. And the
5: That's
7: big,
5: funny. Yeah, are they doing young Elvis or old Elvis?
6: They're doing the...
5: Like jumpsuit Elvis?
6: Yeah.
5: Oh, yeah.
6: Oh, yes.
2: Yeah. Little kids with merkins glued onto their faces.
7: Little kid singing, "Are You Lonesome Tonight?" That's a little weird.
6: Jailhouse Rock.
7: Yeah.
6: Yeah. That was cute.
7: It's sweet.
6: Maryland state police were led on a highway chase recently by an escaped emu. According to the Patch, troopers were called to the Salisbury bypass on a report of an emu holding up traffic. Footage from the scene showed the flightless bird running in between cars. Authorities said the emu was eventually roped in with a dog leash and reunited with its owners.
5: All right.
2: Salisbury emu is delicious.
5: Yeah. Ooh, that gravy.
7: Mm. All the cars he hit were insured by Liberty Mutual.
6: How ironic.
7: Yeah, for some reason, those insurance commercials are all pretty good.
5: They've
7: got that one, and then
2: the gecko.
5: Mm-hmm. Yeah,
7: and who's
5: got your gecko? You got Flo.
7: And we talk. The guy, my favorites are the
6: Bill
7: ones.
6: Bill Glass.
7: Yeah, with Mr. Glass doing the
5: Dr. Rick.
7: Rick. Yeah, the old guy preventing you from. And I every time I see that I think, wait a minute, I do that.
6: Well, yeah. I hate to Well, never mind.
7: What?
6: Nothing.
7: I don't
6: think I say anything. Yeah. You might be the old guy.
7: Okay. Okay. Well, now, what else you got over there, Christy?
6: A man in California investigating unusual droppings of animal poop on his roof ended up face to face with a mountain lion. Homeowner Bill Dabney told KABC he noticed the poop on the roof of his guest house. Must be a nice place. And knew that he had not been left by a bird. So
2: at that point, I'm out.
1: Yeah, exactly. I'm calling someone else.
7: I think this house is built into a hill.
6: It's in, yeah, he was in Pasadena. Yeah.
7: So the roof is accessible by...
6: Mm-hmm. You can kind of walk out on it, is what you're saying? Or you can get to from the hill. Mr. Dabney said he soon discovered the source, a mountain lion standing just 10 yards away.
7: At that point, it would have been the Tennessee Williams play starring me, Shat on a hot as I leaped.
6: Lucky for Mr. Dabney, the mountain lion took off running. The rare sighting now has Pasadena residents on alert for cougars. Not those kind.
1: Sure, there are plenty in Pasadena. Yeah. Oh, yeah.
7: And you've encountered more than your share of
1: I love those Pasadena cougars.
7: And they love you right back. You ever dropped a deuce on the roof of any of their places?
1: Oh, well, no, I want to be invited back.
7: Okay, okay, very good, very good. Thanks again, Edwin. It's always a great pleasure. And you're going to be on the road, as I've mentioned. I certainly urge people to go see you and the band, along with Five for Fighting. And once again, it'll be Nashville, Indiana this evening, and then you're going to be in Grand Rapids on Wednesday. Friday, it'll be the St. Ignace Event Center at the Coaden Casino. That'll be a great show in beautiful northern Michigan. And then you've got your Saturday show at Northfield Park near Cleveland, Ohio, and the Taft Theater in Cincinnati coming up this Sunday evening. Thanks very much for joining us. These are the O'Reilly Auto Parts Studios. 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
11: News. I'm Therese Crowley. Two U.S. Army Apache helicopter crew rescued by U.S. Naval Forces and the 82nd Airborne after their chopper went down off the coast of Oman. They're stable. Cause under investigation. President Trump says we're on the verge of a good deal with Iran.
12: Very close to having a very, very good, strong, powerful deal. If we go and bomb, which we can do very easily if we want, and we spend another 2 or 3 weeks bombing, they'll have nothing left whatsoever. But you won't have the strait open for months.
11: Leaving the Knicks game 3 last night, where San Antonio won by 4, maybe a good thing the NYPD moved the watch party from outside Madison Square Garden because this brawl broke out at nearby Bryant Park. 21 arrested. Primary day in Maine, North Dakota, Nevada, South Carolina, and the L.A. mayor runoff is set. Karen Bass versus Nithya Raman knocking out Spencer Pratt. 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

Oh, the old days. I liked when Richie Sambora was in the fold of Bon Jovi. From Bon Jovi to free rockin' nonstop. I'm Kara. 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

0: Good road tripping song. It's always fun to road trip in the summer, and it's just not fun to fill up the gas tank. Maybe a bike trip this summer sounds better. Kara with the police coming up.
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0: 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I love that song. 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

0: of Supertramp. I'm Kara. Birthday's Friday. 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I mean, I'm not dreading it. It's just, it's a day. I feel like people are starting to not believe that I keep turning 29 every year. And that's what's got me bummed.
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13: From the Cromwell Weather Center, I'm Jeff Nally. Today looks wet again. We could see heavy rainfall. A flood watch is in effect for the area, and 80% coverage with precip. Tonight, mostly cloudy, a 50-50 chance of rain with a low of 74. Tomorrow, sunny with a high of 90 and a heat index at 105. Sunny for Thursday with a high of 90. 40% chance of rain Thursday night and a chance of showers for Friday through Monday.
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Black Crowes right there. I'm Kara. We're going nonstop with The Rock at this moment. My feed has been filled on social media of Triumph videos. Now it's starting to be Rush videos. This is the summer of Canadian rock trios hitting the road.

The staying power of music. That's the reason why CJ is still rocking after 20 years. It's classic. We love it like you love it. CJ 105.7.

0: 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I feel like everybody in the band is just complaining about the tour or each other, like they can't wait for it to be done. So make sure you see Journey on this Final Frontier tour. I'm starting to believe that it's true, that word final.
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0: Jefferson Starship right there. I'm Kara, queuing up Boston, Tom Petty, and more on the way. Stick around.
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3: I'm Jeff Daly on the Cromwell Ag Radio Network at the Chicago Board of Trade this morning. Corn futures are higher. Wheat futures are higher. Soybeans are beginning to turn. They were weaker in the overnight. But now the front 5 months of trading have turned between a fraction and two and a fraction stronger. In the soy product trade, soybean oil futures are back higher, 13 cents to 73 cents higher. Soybean meal is again mixed. The front months are between 60 cents and $2.20 higher. The deferreds are 70 cents to $1.60 lower. Rice this morning is higher. Cotton futures are lower. Live cattle trading, the October down a nickel at $229.30. Feeder cattle, October $1.35 higher at $345.12. Lean hogs, October contracts down 60 cents at $81.75. Corn futures, July, were 4 cents a bushel up at 422 and 3 quarters. The September, 431 and a half, 4 cents higher. December up 3 and 3 quarters at 449 and 3 quarters a bushel. July soybeans 2 1/4 stronger, 11.17 and 3/4. September up 2 at 11.22 and a half. November is 0.25 cent higher, 11.35 and 3/4. Wheat futures, the July trade is 5 3/4 up at 5.89. I'm Jeff Nally.
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0: Very stubborn Tom Petty there. I'm Kara. So many videos in my social feeds on Instagram and Facebook, all the socials of Anika playing Rush. They finally started their North American tour yesterday. Let's just say everyone is impressed. I am so blown away by her, just by the band. So excited. Anyway, I got the goosebumps on the back of my neck right now just thinking about it. I'm going to play Rush for you and a big set coming up.
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9: From the Cromwell Weather Center, I'm Chap Daly. Today looks wet again. We could see heavy rainfall. A flood watch is in effect for the area and 80% coverage with precip. Tonight, mostly cloudy, a 50-50 chance of rain with a low of 74. Tomorrow, sunny with a high of 90 and a heat index at 105. Sunny for Thursday with a high of 90. 40% chance of rain Thursday night and a chance of showers for Friday through Monday.
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0: 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How about Ozzy? 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

0: Grand Funk Railroad there. I'm Kara. I think it'd be some kind of wonderful if my contractor would actually start in my kitchen. I know, first world problems. And I don't really have the money either. I just want a new kitchen. You know, I've always said I wanted a boyfriend with a boat. Maybe I should date a contractor.
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3: I'm Jeff Daly on the Cromwell Ag Radio Network. U.S. stock market ticking higher today. Artificial intelligence stocks are regaining more of their sudden and sharp losses from last week while oil prices ease. The S&P 500 up 0.2%, pulling back within 2.5% of its all-time high set last week. The Dow Jones Industrial Average was up 0.4%, and the NASDAQ Composite close to flat. Companies selling computer chips, memory, and other building blocks for the AI boom, again helping to lift the market. Micron Technology up 0.7%, a day after jumping 9.9%, 2 days after dropping 13%. The computer memory company stock is already tripled so far this year, raising criticism that it's gone too far too fast. Following last week's industry-wide sell-off, the question is whether AI stocks are heading for a long downturn or just needed a shakeout to get rid of some excessive optimism. The biggest gain in the S&P 500 came from J.M. Smucker, which jumped 11.5% after reporting stronger profit for the latest quarter than analysts expected. At the Chicago Board of Trade, July corn up 4.5, 4.23.25. July soybeans are only up a fraction, 11.16.5. Wheat futures July up 6.25 at 5.89.5. I'm Jeff Daly.
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0: swing, baby. There is Steve Miller. Next up, you two. And that's only the beginning. A big set is on the way.
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7: From the Cromwell Weather Center, I'm Jeff Daly. Today looks wet again. We could see heavy rainfall. A flood watch is in effect for the area and 80% coverage with precip. Tonight, mostly cloudy, a 50-50 chance of rain with a low of 74. Tomorrow, sunny with a high of 90 and a heat index at 105. Sunny for Thursday with a high of 90. 40% chance of rain Thursday night and a chance of showers for Friday through Monday.
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poultry during your lunchtime right there. Rooster from Alice in Chains. Oh, that's a stretch. All right, it's a long set of nonstop rock. That's what it is with Bob Seger.

0: I would let you make dinner tonight. I'll tell you that. There was Eddie Money, John Mellencamp before that with Jack and Diane. I guess dinner is chili dogs. Ooh, that sounds good.
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5: Reporting for Cromwell Media News, I'm Rob Nichols. Another arrest warrant's active for former Kentucky Governor Matt Bevin. A Jefferson County judge issued the warrant last Friday after Bevin missed a deadline to produce financial documents in reference to a lawsuit filed by his adoptive son. The former governor is ordered to spend 60 days in jail and pay a $500 fine. His latest arrest warrant is the third one that's been issued since March. The case was paused following the first warrant, and the second one was recalled. The number of first-time filings for unemployment are increasing across Kentucky. That's according to U.S. Department of Labor, which says for the week ending May 30th, there were more than 1,600 first-time filings in the state, which is more filings than 1 week prior. Nationally, the number of initial filings increased compared to the week prior. Employees of Oakland City University are now suing after missing their third paycheck. OCU President Dr. Ron Dempsey told employees last week they would get their money by Friday. Now it's been changed to today. The university has laid off employees and suspended all undergraduate academic programs until fall 2027. Leaders of the U.S. Postal Service are highlighting safety this June as part of Dog Bite Awareness Month. Post office officials are urging dog owners to keep their pets secured and away from the mailbox when it's time for the mail to arrive. Over 5,000 dog bites involving mail carriers were reported across the country last year. I'm Rob Nichols.
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7: From the Cromwell Weather Center, I'm Jeff Daly. Today looks wet again. We could see heavy rainfall. A flood watch is in effect for the area and 80% coverage with precip. Tonight, mostly cloudy, a 50-50 chance of rain with a low of 74. Tomorrow, sunny with a high of 90 and a heat index at 105. Sunny for Thursday with a high of 90. 40% chance of rain Thursday night and a chance of showers for Friday through Monday.
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0: He's a grandpa and still so very sexy. There is Billy Idol. Yeah, my birthday is Friday. I'm now entering the grandpa demographic. Whatever. Who could be cooler than Billy Idol as a grandpa? George Thorogood, Quiet Riot, all coming.
1: 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I'm Jeff Daly on the Cromwell Ag Radio Network at the Chicago Board of Trade. It's been generally a stronger market for corn through the morning hours, although not big gains. The soybean market has teetered on the other side of even, and wheat futures have been solidly between 2 and 4 3/4 cents a bushel higher. The Department of Agriculture yesterday suggested the corn crop held steady in the good to excellent category, for soybeans dropping a point. The market overall sees a crop in good condition that's getting plenty of water, and they have no concerns over supply. As a result, the soybean market is bouncing off recent lows. Corn futures are trying to build on some strength from yesterday afternoon's better close. Soybean oil turned weaker, the market between 34 cents lower and 34 cents higher. Soybean meal from a mark of 80 cents up to $2.60 down. Rice is higher. Cotton futures are lower. Your live cattle trade of the October, 87 cents up at 230.22. The feeder cattle market, October, $1.75 higher, 345.52. Lean hogs, October, 85 cents down at 81.50 a hundred. July corn, a penny and a half up, 420 and a quarter. December up a fraction at 446 and three quarters. July soy down 2 3/4, 11.13, and the November down 4 at 11.31 1/2. July wheat up a nickel. I'm Jeff Nelly.
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If I had a buck for every Rush video that's popped up in my Insta stories today, they just started the North American tour. Oh my gosh, I'm so excited. Can't wait to see them in July. It's Rush right here as we continue nonstop. Oh, can't wait.

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0: There's the Eagles right there. Also, we heard Rush in that set. I am telling you, I am just so excited to see them on stage. The drummer making the debut last night in the North American leg of their tour and impressing everybody. I didn't see one bad word about it, which makes me so happy.
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0: Yeah, my birthday's on Friday. You want to get me some jewelry? I'm good with that. I'm Kara, and I've got a big set next for you. Why am I giving you the gift of music? I should be getting whatever. I guess we both benefit with Ozzy and a big set next.
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7: From the Cromwell Weather Center, I'm Chap Daly. Today looks wet again. We could see heavy rainfall. A flood watch is in effect for the area and 80% coverage with precip. Tonight, mostly cloudy, a 50-50 chance of rain with a low of 74. Tomorrow, sunny with a high of 90 and a heat index at 105. Sunny for Thursday with a high of 90. 40% chance of rain Thursday night and a chance of showers for Friday through Monday.
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Def Leppard kicking off the Greg Stone Show on your Tuesday. What is happening, people of Earth? Huh? We'll have a look at rock and roll history. I'll tell you what's happening in that aspect coming up here. Plus, we'll play you music from the Foo Fighters. I got Billy Squire in there. We'll do some finger snapping. Stick around with Fleetwood Mac.

0: some Kansas helping us out on the Greg Stone Show. And I don't know if you've heard about this gas station screw method scam. Turns out it's a fake. The scam is a scam. I guess this is where you'd stick a screw in the nozzle cradle of the gas pump so that it doesn't return to the off position when you're done filling up. Then I guess that prevents the machine's mechanisms from knowing the transaction is done and allows the scammer to pull up and fill up and then drive off, and the previous person paid for that guy's gas. But it turns out, according to Snopes, that it's all a hoax. See how easy it is to spread disinformation? It's crazy, isn't it? Doesn't take much. You're listening to the Greg Stone Show, and we'll get back to the rock here in just a few moments. What's on the wild side? Well, Lou Reed and BTO.
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0: Taking care of business on the Greg Stone Show. That's what we're doing, folks, with your Rock and Roll Almanac for the 9th of June. Happened on this day back in 72. Bruce Springsteen signed with Columbia Records and started to assemble the E Street Band. In 77, George Harrison divorced Patty Boyd, who would go on to marry his best friend, Eric Clapton. There's a lot of weirdness going on back then. In 78, the Stones released Some Girls. It was the first album with guitarist Ronnie Wood as a full-time member. In 89, the Doobie Brothers reformed after 7 years, and Radiohead released their sixth studio album, Hail to the Thief, on this day in 2003. We got birthdays for you today as well. Les Paul, guitar pioneer, born on this day in 1915. John Lord, the keyboardist and founding member of Deep Purple, born on this day in 41. Johnny Depp, he plays with Alice Cooper in the Hollywood Vampires, born on this day in 63. And Wesley Scantlin from Puddle of Mud, born on this day in 72. If it's your birthday, that's who you share it with. And that's a quick look at it, folks. Your Rock and Roll Almanac for the 9th of June. What's next? Well, how about the Police and the Chili Peppers? Well, good, because that's what I'm serving.
1: That car on the shoulder? That's someone's life on the line. Kentucky law says move over or slow down. Emergency lights, tow trucks, or even hazard flashers. 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It's the law. 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This message brought to you by Jiffy Lube of Owensboro.
2: I'm Jeff Nelly on the Cromwell Ag Radio Network. At the Chicago Board of Trade, we largely ran out of gas as we move toward the end of the day. Corn futures will settle mostly lower with the exception of the July. Soybeans down across the board. Wheat futures finished mixed this afternoon, strength in the nearby and the 26 contracts. The 27 contracts were down a fraction. Soybean oil futures were mixed this afternoon. The front 3 months, 15 cents to 35 cents higher. The deferreds, a penny to 22 cents lower. Soybean meal prices from $1.60 to $2.70 lower. Rice lower. Cotton futures lower. Live cattle market in the October, $2.77 up at $232.12. Feeder cattle October, $3.12 up at $346.90. Lean hogs October, $1.35 lower, $81.100. July corn, $4.19.5 up 0.75 cents. The December, down 0.75 cents at $4.45.25. The March of 27, down a penny at $4.59.75. July soybeans down 2, 11.13.75. The November, 11.32, down 3.5. The March of 27, down 4.75, 11.52.25. Nearby July wheat gained 2 cents, 5.85.25. I'm Jeff Nelly on the Cromwell Ag Radio Network.
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0: Got that daily haircut on the way, plus the word of the day. A word I had no idea what it meant when I started planning this show this morning. Yeah, a lot of effort goes into this. It may not sound like it. It may sound like I'm just doing it off the cuff, but, you know, sometimes you have to practice spontaneity. We'll get back to the rock here in just a few moments because I got blisters on my fingers.
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10: From the Cromwell Weather Center, I'm Chap Daly. Today looks wet again. We could see heavy rainfall. A flood watch is in effect for the area and 80% coverage with precip. Tonight, mostly cloudy, a 50-50 chance of rain with a low of 74. Tomorrow, sunny with a high of 90 and a heat index at 105. Sunny for Thursday with a high of 90. 40% chance of rain Thursday night and a chance of showers for Friday through Monday.
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Got that daily haircut coming up this hour, and we'll also learn a new word, and we bust out some of the sickest rock. 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

0: Pink Floyd on a Tuesday, any day of the week, really. It's Greg Stone. We've got that haircut coming up. It is the definition of a hair ballad. Stick around.
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0: Off their worldwide acclaim 1986 release, Final Countdown, there's Europe, and carried a number three hit in the States back in 1987. It's the Daily Haircut busting out those memories for you today, huh? Did you go back in time? You want to go back in time with a song that means a lot to you for the Daily Haircut? I'm talking about the haircut, not just classic rock. It's got to be the hair metal genre. That's what we're doing here, okay? 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
3: I'm Jeff Nally on the Cromwell Ag Radio Network. At the Chicago Board of Trade, we largely ran out of gas as we move toward the end of the day. Corn futures will settle mostly lower with the exception of the July. Soybeans down across the board. Wheat futures finished mixed this afternoon. Strength in the nearby and the 26 contracts. The 27 contracts were down a fraction. Soybean oil futures were mixed this afternoon. The front 3 months, 15 cents to 35 cents higher. The deferreds, a penny to 22 cents lower. Soybean meal prices from $1.60 to $2.70 lower. Rice lower. Cotton futures lower. Live cattle market of the October, $2.77 up at $232.12. Feeder cattle October, $3.12 up at $346.90. Lean hogs October, $1.35 lower, $81.00. July corn, $4.19.5 up 0.75 cents. The December down 0.75 cents at $4.45.25. The March of 27 down a penny at $4.59.75. July soybeans down 2, 11.13.75. The November, 11.32, down 3.5. The March of 27, down 4.75, 11.52.25. Nearby July wheat gained 2 cents, 5.85.25. I'm Jeff Nally on the Cromwell Ag Radio Network.
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1: Deleterious.
0: Now, when I was doing all my prep for the show today, I came across this word, and I was like, I have no idea what it means. It's an adjective.
1: Deleterious.
0: And I thought, wow, I could make a Metallica song out of that. Deleterious. Well, let's find out what it means, and I'll try to use it in a sentence. That's all coming up next here on the Greg Stone Show.
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8: From the Cromwell Weather Center, I'm Chap Daly. Today looks wet again. We could see heavy rainfall. A flood watch is in effect for the area and 80% coverage with precip. Tonight, mostly cloudy, a 50-50 chance of rain with a low of 74. Tomorrow, sunny with a high of 90 and a heat index at 105. Sunny for Thursday with a high of 90. 40% chance of rain Thursday night and a chance of showers for Friday through Monday.
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1: Deleterious.
0: It's an adjective, and it's used to describe something that is damaging or harmful, usually in a subtle or unexpected way. Let me use this in a sentence for you today. His hockey skills were deleterious to the team. Even though he was a 30-goal scorer, he just wouldn't play D.
1: Deleterious.
0: Use that in a sentence today. 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

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That's the reason why CJ is still rocking after 20 years. It's classic. We love it like you love it. 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

0: You know, that song is like super filthy. Think about it. Okay? No, I'm not going to tell you the title. I just want you to think about it. It's Craig Stone. Good afternoon. Hey, we've got Funny on the way. Oh, that's right. Today is the 9th of June. It's almost time for Funny Time. And bringing out the funny today, Shang Wang is back talking about taking a shower. Yeah, you won't want to miss it.
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3: Reporting for Cromwell Media News, I'm Rob Nichols. Another arrest warrant's active for former Kentucky Governor Matt Bevin. A Jefferson County judge issued the warrant last Friday after Bevin missed a deadline to produce financial documents in reference to a lawsuit filed by his adoptive son. The former governor is ordered to spend 60 days in jail and pay a $500 fine. His latest arrest warrant is the third one that's been issued since March. The case was paused following the first warrant, and the second one was recalled. The number of first-time filings for unemployment are increasing across Kentucky. That's according to U.S. Department of Labor, which says for the week ending May 30th, there were more than 1,600 first-time filings in the state, which is more filings than 1 week prior. Nationally, the number of initial filings increased compared to the week prior. Employees of Oakland City University are now suing after missing their third paycheck. OCU President Dr. Ron Dempsey told employees last week they would get their money by Friday. Now it's been changed to today. The university has laid off employees and suspended all undergraduate academic programs until fall 2027. Leaders of the U.S. Postal Service are highlighting safety this June as part of Dog Bite Awareness Month. Post office officials are urging dog owners to keep their pets secured and away from the mailbox when it's time for the mail to arrive. Over 5,000 dog bites involving mail carriers were reported across the country last year. I'm Rob Nichols.
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10: From the Cromwell Weather Center, I'm Jeff Daly. Today looks wet again. We could see heavy rainfall. A flood watch is in effect for the area and 80% coverage with precip. Tonight, mostly cloudy, a 50-50 chance of rain with a low of 74. Tomorrow, sunny with a high of 90 and a heat index at 105. Sunny for Thursday with a high of 90. 40% chance of rain Thursday night and a chance of showers for Friday through Monday.
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0: It's some BOC on this afternoon soundtrack, a Tuesday soundtrack. I know it's kind of early in the week for a soundtrack, but not really. Think about it, because you're a superhero. And every good superhero, that's right, needs a soundtrack. Let's see if we can put a superhero smile on that face. Here's Shang Wang on Taking a Shower.
1: Sometimes I try to be brave when I take a shower. Like, I don't wait for the water to get warm. 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I just walk right up in there like a warrior. 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If you want to be real crazy, don't even turn on the water. Try this. Take your clothes off. Get naked. 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It's different. It's not neutral. Look at all the nozzles on your shower head. And then with your own hand, blast yourself. Don't flinch. Don't block. Just be brave. When the ghosts see you do that, they get scared. The haunter becomes the haunted. They're like, this dude crazy. I can't stay here. And they leave. And when you feel that spirit start to dissipate, you go, boo.
0: Shang Wang this afternoon. That is our shot of funny. What do I have in store for you? Cheap Trick and some Oz.
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0: Sharon Osbourne claps back at fans who are accusing her of a money grab on this AI Aussie avatar in the animated version of the Osbournes. And, you know, she's right. They do have a ton of money. It's not about money. It's about vanity. That's what this is about. It's about keeping that brand out there so it makes money for generations to come. Avatar Ozzy, I'm not sure. Maybe if I hadn't seen Ozzy so many times, I wouldn't feel the same way. But go see an AI avatar of Ozzy with real people jamming around him. Isn't that kind of weird? A little bit. The animated Osbournes, I'm in favor of that. It'd probably be funnier, to tell you the truth. And that would be hard to top. Ozzy and Mama, I'm Coming Home. It's Greg Stone. Hey, coming up, we'll play the game Stone Cold Factor, a bunch of Stony Baloney, plus music from The Who.
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Hamilton, Hawesville, Till City, Owensboro. 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

Hey, stick around. We're going to play a game here in just a few moments. Stone Cold Fact or a bunch of stony baloney. It's where you agree or disagree. It's super easy. It's America's favorite prizeless game show. You'll love it, I promise, with heart.

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0: All right, y'all, let's play the game Stone Cold Fact or a Bunch of Stony Baloney. It's where America comes to learn. The core of the earth is hotter than the surface of the sun. The core of the earth is hotter than the surface of the sun. What do you think about that statement? Stone Cold Fact or is that just a bunch of Stony Baloney? I got your answer coming up. Plus, the world's greatest classic rock.
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3: Reporting for Cromwell Media News, I'm Rob Nichols. Another arrest warrant's active for former Kentucky Governor Matt Bevin. A Jefferson County judge issued the warrant last Friday after Bevin missed a deadline to produce financial documents. In reference to a lawsuit filed by his adoptive son, the former governor is ordered to spend 60 days in jail and pay a $500 fine. His latest arrest warrant is the third one. It's been issued since March. The case was paused following the first warrant, and the second one was recalled. The number of first-time filings for unemployment are increasing across Kentucky. That's according to U.S. Department of Labor, which says for the week ending May 30th, there were more than 1,600 first-time filings in the state, which is more filings than 1 week prior. Nationally, the number of initial filings increased compared to the week prior. Employees of Oakland City University are now suing after missing their third paycheck. OCU President Dr. Ron Dempsey told employees last week they would get their money by Friday. Now it's been changed to today. The university has laid off employees and suspended all undergraduate academic programs until fall 2027. Leaders of the U.S. Postal Service are highlighting safety this June as part of Dog Bite Awareness Month. Post office officials are urging dog owners to keep their pets secured and away from the mailbox when it's time for the mail to arrive. Over 5,000 dog bites involving mail carriers were reported across the country last year. I'm Rob Nichols.
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10: From the Cromwell Weather Center, I'm Chap Dowling. Today looks wet again. We could see heavy rainfall. A flood watch is in effect for the area and 80% coverage with precip. Tonight, mostly cloudy, a 50-50 chance of rain with a low of 74. Tomorrow, sunny with a high of 90 and a heat index at 105. Sunny for Thursday with a high of 90. 40% chance of rain Thursday night and a chance of showers for Friday through Monday.
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0: Doobie Brothers reformed on this day in 89 after a seven-year hiatus and rocking down the highway. You're listening to the Greg Stone Show as we wrap it up. Stone cold fact or a bunch of stony baloney that the Earth's inner core temperature is hotter than the surface of the sun. That is a stone cold fact. Now, it just depends, I guess, on how and when you take the Earth's core temperature. It ranges from 9,800 degrees to 10,800 degrees Fahrenheit. And the surface of the sun, 10,000 degrees Fahrenheit. Ouch! That's hot. You learn something new every day on this program.
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0: getting some love from Pink Floyd on this Tuesday. We'll be heading to Northern California, meet these road ragers in the neighborhood. That's coming up next hour. Plus, along the way, Motley Crue will make an appearance. We'll hear from Van Halen, and it's all next on The Greg Stone Show.
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Rush kicked off their 50-something tour in L.A. Sunday night to rave reviews. Enna Kanellis is just getting props. Thumbs up. 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Find out how close they're getting to us by visiting Rush.com. Here's New World Man this afternoon.

The staying power of music. That's the reason why CJ is still rocking after 20 years. It's classic. We love it like you.

0: Got some Priest for us on this Tuesday soundtrack as we travel going to Northern California today to meet these two road ragers in the neighborhood.
1: Oh, who are the people in your neighborhood? The people that you meet each day.
0: Well, police in Northern California investigating a very bizarre road rage incident happened last week and ended up with one person hitting the other over the head with a ukulele. Yeah, that's right. A ukulele. There's not a whole lot of details on what prompted the altercation. If the people involved knew each other beforehand or if the ukulele was damaged. Here's what we do know, though. The victim driving when he noticed another driver following closely behind and honking, possibly hand gestures. I know I would be if I was irritated with another driver. Both drivers pulled over, got out, traded blows. One pulled out a ukulele and hit the other with it. Both drivers left the scene unclear who reported the incident. Cops say the case is being investigated as an assault with a deadly weapon. Wow. I don't know. I think they resolve their issues, don't you? Smack, smack, smash. Get in car, leave. Problem solved. No. It's Greg Stone. Just some folks in the neighborhood.
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7: Reporting for Cromwell Media News, I'm Rob Nichols. Another arrest warrant's active for former Kentucky Governor Matt Bevin. A Jefferson County judge issued the warrant last Friday after Bevin missed a deadline to produce financial documents in reference to a lawsuit filed by his adoptive son. The former governor is ordered to spend 60 days in jail and pay a $500 fine. His latest arrest warrant is the third one that's been issued since March. The case was paused following the first warrant, and the second one was recalled. The number of first-time filings for unemployment are increasing across Kentucky. That's according to U.S. Department of Labor, which says for the week ending May 30th, there were more than 1,600 first-time filings in the state, which is more filings than 1 week prior. Nationally, the number of initial filings increased compared to the week prior. Employees of Oakland City University are now suing after missing their third paycheck. OCU President Dr. Ron Dempsey told employees last week they would get their money by Friday. Now it's been changed to today. The university has laid off employees and suspended all undergraduate academic programs until fall 2027. Leaders of the U.S. Postal Service are highlighting safety this June as part of Dog Bite Awareness Month. Post office officials are urging dog owners to keep their pets secured and away from the mailbox when it's time for the mail to arrive. Over 5,000 dog bites involving mail carriers were reported across the country last year. I'm Rob Nichols.
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12: From the Cromwell Weather Center, I'm Chap Daly. Today looks wet again. We could see heavy rainfall. A flood watch is in effect for the area and 80% coverage with precip. Tonight, mostly cloudy, a 50-50 chance of rain with a low of 74. Tomorrow, sunny with a high of 90 and a heat index at 105. Sunny for Thursday with a high of 90. 40% chance of rain Thursday night and a chance of showers for Friday through Monday.
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0: San Antonio hangs on and beat the Knicks. Knicks still up in that series, 2-1. That's the NBA Finals, folks. Game 4 tomorrow in New York City. Vegas up on the Hurricanes, 2-1. Game 4 tonight, that's in Vegas. And I think the World Cup starts Thursday. Team USA will start their pool play on Friday versus Paraguay. I know you're interested. It's Greg Stone. We'll get back to it. I got music from Toto and Van Halen.
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0: That is such a great Van Hagar track. Best of Both Worlds on the Greg Stone Show. Wrapping up my portion of your Tuesday. Thanks for having us in your speakers, and we'll be back tomorrow. Same stony time, same stony place.
1: This is not headline news. Ariana Grande launched her first tour since 2019. Many fans had obstructed view seats, with difficulty seeing her behind the microphone stand. In Arizona, a baby coyote covered head-to-toe in cactus spines was rescued, rehabilitated, and returned to nature, where it will be free to continue stalking people's backyards for small dogs. In eastern Arizona, a lake known for record-breaking catches is now off-limits after officials say virtually every fish in it has died. Well, no wonder why they weren't biting, said a guy named Skeeter. And a study shows bumblebees have the ability to carry out spontaneous problem solving. Oh, great. If AI doesn't take our jobs, bees will. This is not headline news.
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